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0: Loving Kiss, it is your girl, Minister Rachel K, and I'm so glad to be right here at the Sunday Groove. 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Lots of love to you all. Mwah.
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0: 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Radio. My beautiful name is Robin Kiss. Welcome to the show. Welcome to Energy Sunday Groove. It happens every single Sunday, 7 a.m. to 10 a.m. And you get to know what we do every last Sunday. Every last Sunday, we get to count down the top 20 biggest gospel songs that have been trending over the month. And you know what I get to do? I don't do the show alone. I get to do the show with a DJ, an amazing DJ called Soundboy Eli. The man them from
1: bro. Wagwan.
0: Man, me, I'm good. You can just tell how my weekend has been from just listening to my voice. So yeah.
1: Anyway, good morning everyone that's listening. Good morning Kampala. Good morning East Africa. Good morning Africa.
0: Good morning worldwide.
1: Yeah man, everyone's locked in on the Energy Sunday Groove.
0: Yeah,
1: we're
0: man.
1: Counting down the biggest, grandest, the biggest 20 gospel songs of the month of July.
0: Of July.
1: Yeah, of July.
0: July.
1: We are closing down July.
0: Yeah, and today's theme is it's not too late.
1: Yeah, man.
0: Because we have a theme on the show where we get to inspire people and give them some a little bit hope. And as for this month, I'm just here to remind me and remind everyone else who's listening to the show that it's not too late, even if the month has come to an end. And your New Year's resolution has not been worked on. That just like me. I'm just here to encourage myself and encourage you as well. Yeah, encourage me and that one person who is listening to 106.5 Energy. It's not yet too late. Maybe you're forgotten. Maybe things just didn't go as planned. The months have been monthing. The year has been yearing. And it's not too late. It's not too late. We have 5 months to go, right?
1: Yeah. We still got over an 11th hour.
0: Yeah.
1: Yeah, Matthew 26:7 says, our God is a God of the 11th hour.
0: Mm.
1: Even if you see like time is running out, still, God can still come through in the least.
0: Mm.
1: In that smallest time that you think that something is impossible, it can actually come through for you.
0: And still in the Bible, because you're going in the Bible way, I just wanted to remind me and remind like everyone who is listening to the show that even Moses at eight years old, God still called him to lead the Israelites out of Egypt.
1: Yeah.
0: So it's basically, you still have more time. Because God math never makes sense. God timing never makes sense to any human being.
1: Yeah.
0: So we encourage you, we inspire you that you keep the grind on. Don't give up yet. There's still time because God is always amazing. Yeah? God is amazing. Counting down the top 20 biggest songs. Not forgetting to be a part of the show. All you need to do is send me a text on my WhatsApp number on 0740-674-674. My producer has some Kamane. He got some Kamane. So he said we're giving 20K to the first 520 people to call. Calls? Yeah. Producer, you said you're giving out 20K to the first 5 people to call. So the number to call me is 0777-674-674. I'm on the other side of the phone call. Me and Soundboy Eli eagerly waiting for you to call us because we want to talk to you. We want to know how your month has been. We want to know how your weekend has been. We want to know even how your week has been. So keep it locked, 106.5 Energy Radio. I'm still playing more of the music and we'll be coming back in the next 30 minutes to play you your favorite music and your countdown, the songs that have been trending on your Twitter, on your X, on Instagram Reels,
1: TikTok,
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1: Yeah,
0: so
1: man.
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3: 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One can

0: opinion of others because that's not important. That is their paradigm. That is their definition. I want you to look in the mirror and ask yourself, who am I? Because that is the most important version and reflection of yourself.
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1: Music you can sing along and work along. 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

0: 106.5 Energy Radio. Beautiful name is Robin Kiss. You're listening to some amazing mix all the way from man like Sunboy Eli, who is on the decks. I alone, when we kickstart the show, we are trying to inspire ourselves and inspire you as well, who is tuned into 106.5 Energy, and telling you that it's not too late. It's not too late. You know, one of the things that I've learned and I've grown up listening people say, or even me as a person, that last minute prayers really works. Jerome, do you dig that? Because you know how we used to pray when they've given you the kasasi, when you're entering that exam room, and then they give you the kasasi, that last minute prayer, bro. It would give you some confidence, right?
1: Yeah, true.
0: Yeah. So, do you have anything that you used to do, like I don't want to use the word ritual, a routine that you used to do when you feel like you needed that one last minute prayer? Either they're going to cane you seriously, and then you're like,
1: But obviously, I think everyone has done this before. Like when you're going to sit a paper, and maybe you've not read enough, you're not prepared. You'll be like, man, God, I've done my best, but man, you have the final say.
0: Yeah, final say. And I think also Matthew chapter 20 verse 1-6 even makes it even more clear when the Bible says, Even those hired in the 11th hour received their rewards, showing that God values faithful response, and even if it comes late. So today is all about not losing hope, not the time not being that too late to start again.
1: Yeah, I think people are more worried about the time and seeing that the time is actually running than they are concerned about their connection with God. So I think we should prioritize you being connected to God and not looking at the time. God will eventually come through.
0: I also wanted to inspire you that, remember the conversation we had about, I told you my friend bought a soul. God is going to come through. It's not too
1: definitely
0: late. It's not too late. But I think I have an audio that also simplifies what you're trying to talk about. Here's what the audio says.
2: God loves you too much to let you miss your destiny. When you feel unworthy, you don't deserve it, God in His mercy will come to you. Dreams you've buried, promises you've given up on, it's not too late. Your time is coming.
0: Yes, indeed, your time is coming. So don't lose hope. Make sure you get that, how should I say it? Relax. Chill, take a pause, and when you come back on the road, come on the road hitting, running like never before. But for now, I'm leaving in the safe hands of Soundboy Eli as we dig down in the countdown, playing the top 20 biggest gospel songs of the month. Keep it locked, 106.5 Energy Radio. Soundboy Eli is in studio and he's taking us away.

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0: 106.5 Energy 106.5 Energy Radio. We still get counting down the top 20 biggest gospel songs of the month. And you know what you get to do every last Sunday of the month. We count down the top 20 biggest songs, not alone, but with Soundboy Eli. At number 20, he played Call and Nonstop by D-Rain, a new music that came through this month. New entry on the countdown. And then number 19 was Everything and More by Call Out Music. I just love the consistency of Called Out Music, the way he's releasing
1: music,
0: a lot of beautiful music.
1: Yeah, with videos actually.
0: Yeah, and then number 18 was Wamani by Josh Media, the only song of Josh Media that can be played on 106.5 Energy. And then number 17 was Power by Unique Grace, all the way from Belgium. Who this year around Easter season. Yeah, it was in the country, did some charity, and it was amazing. The music is amazing. I think I love his music. He's having a concert still.
1: I saw she was launching something like a podcast. I don't know, man. People are in the habit of making podcasts these days. And as someone said, people expose a lot on podcasts than they can do when having conversations with people.
0: We're also supposed to have a podcast, but man, you know, our manager decided to bail out. Man, like Jerome decided to bail out, take off his cameras. Man, that guy, man. But anyways, I just wanted to catch up about the weekend.
1: Yeah.
0: I mean, yesterday was a big day.
1: Yes.
0: People were excited.
1: but yes, people were actually very excited. People came out, people swept, people picked rubbish, people collected rubbish.
0: People were in the trenches.
1: Yeah, they cleaned the trenches. They made the passage of water become easier. Yeah, so people were actually out.
0: I didn't expect it. I already know what you're going to tell me, but did you participate?
1: In my where I stay, I actually did.
0: Don't cook.
1: Did you read that circular that they put out?
0: No, I didn't.
1: They said clean your homes, your neighborhood, your area. You get it. For real. So it is general cleanness. So okay. I cleaned well around my gua. Exactly. So yeah, but I participated. So I cleaned around my guard, took the rubbish outside. Yeah, but people were out there. People were cleaning, sweeping. Mm. Some were actually burning the rubbish. Okay. I saw clips of guys being caned, bro.
0: Okay. No, I saw clips of people being stopped by the police on the road.
1: Yeah.
0: And the roads were very, very, very empty.
1: Yeah, people actually, they obeyed the directive.
0: I feel bad that I wasn't part of the cleaning, but it just reminds me of high school and primary, how they used to force us to clean and what, but I guide them. But next time, I am going to fully be involved.
1: Yeah, me, I was involved. 100%.
0: That's a good thing. It sounds like a scam, but yeah, that's a good thing. Still counting down the top 20 biggest gospel songs of the month. And we have a question that we want to impose to you guys, to let you guys know. Since today's theme is a fresh start, we just wanted to know if today was your first start, what would you begin with?
1: What would I begin
0: Let's
1: with?
0: Let's start with you.
1: Bro. If that was my first start, I think one of the things I would do would be keying out procrastination.
0: Procrastination.
1: Yeah, it's
0: a big deal, bro.
1: Yeah, it's a very big deal. I think it's one of the things that stops very many people. Mm. When you want to do something, but you keep on pushing it, like, I'll do it next time, or next week, tomorrow, the next day, next month.
0: Mm.
1: So, without your knowledge, time actually moves.
0: Mm.
1: You get.
0: Mm.
1: So if there's no procrastination, if you can deal with procrastination and you do things one at a time, let's say you've had a fresh start, you know, okay, now I'm starting. Mm. So you kick out procrastination and you start fulfilling each goal one at a time. Mm. I think you can actually make it.
0: When we do return back from the commercial break, I'll be telling guys if I was to have a fresh start. I would let's come back to get down on my WhatsApp on 0740674674 to tell us to predict your number one song on the countdown, and also let us know. I want to know, and Soundboy Eli wants to know, if today was your first start, what would that be, or what would you begin with? What is that thing that you would do if you're to start if you start if you're to have a fresh start. We're keeping low 106.5 energy. More music still coming through. Ellie is here. I am here to keep you company.

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3: 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It's a whole vibe. 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

0: vocals, energetic performance from a hot bee on stage to the hot ones in crowd. 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On Momo it goes for 40K. A table of 8 goes for 3 million. Lydia Jasmine concert is going to be a mega concert with light, sound, and mega stage by Fenon Records, organized by Abitex Promotion.
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0: 106.5 Energy Radio. So you can join the top 20 biggest gospel songs of the month, and I'm not alone in studio. I'm doing it with man like Sunboy Eli, and we've been counting down the top 20 biggest songs. Number 20 was "Kola Non-Stop" by D-Rain. Number 19 was "Everything and More" by Call Out Music. "Wamani" by Josh Media. "Power Steel" by Unique Gaze, all the way from Belgium. Amazing song, amazing video. Number 16 was "Double" by Ian K. FT. Coupe Blanc. Number 15 is a new entry as well, is doing amazing. You know, the song has about 1.5 million views in just 3 days. The Yo. Song "Final Say" by Tasha Cobbs.
1: Yeah.
0: And then number that song we played, right?
1: Yeah, we played number 14, which is "Final Say," all the way from Tasha Cobbs, a new entrant. I think one of the reasons why this jam has done well is coming from her new album. She dropped an album recently. She's been off the scene for some time, and then she came back on the scene. Mm-hmm. So this is a big song from Tasha Cobbs.
0: Mm.
1: Yeah, man.
0: I think we still have our question up there. We just want to know from you guys who are listening to 106.5 Energy, if today was your fresh start, what would you begin with? The number to call me is 0777-674-674. The number to call me direct, live and direct in studio is 0777-674-674. And also the number, we have a caller. 106.5, hello.
2: Good morning.
0: Good morning, where are you calling from and who is this?
2: This is Sengoche,
0: from
2: Wakiso.
0: From Wakiso, live and direct. I want to ask you, if today was your first start, what would you begin with?
2: I begin with a prayer. After praying, I have to give everything to God. Then from there,
0: okay.
2: You now start.
0: 106.5 Energy. The number to call me is 0777-674-674. Caller, hello. I think I just lost that person.
1: But I think I agree with him. You start with a prayer first of all, and then you plan out what you want to start with, and you give everything to God, just like the man them said. You give it to God straight.
0: I think for me, if I was to have a fresh start, I think that one thing I would begin with is be more intentional. 106.5, hello.
1: We lost that one.
0: Why do we keep ripping people on the show? I think for me, that's one thing that I would do for a fresh start is be more intentional.
1: Yeah.
0: Be more intentional. Because for some reason, I feel like I've been doing things, but I'm not being that intentional.
1: Yeah.
0: Yeah, I think that's one thing. I'll be so much intentional. And like you said, the spirit of what is it called?
1: Procrastination.
0: Hey, guy. But anyway, still talking about music. No, I want to just talk about something. I want to just talk about the World Cup that happened a week ago.
1: Yeah, last weekend, obviously.
0: A week ago. I think we have a caller. 106.5, hello.
3: Hello, good morning.
0: Good morning. Who is this and where are you calling in from?
3: We are talking to Mudala Suleiman, straight up from Soroti.
0: Soroti, wa gwen biaibo.
3: We are just fine. Even me, I first start with the prayers, then I start what I want to do, because, you know, you first thank God for the life he has given you, so you have to first pray.
0: Okay, you know, in studio we have someone who comes from Soroti as well. Do you want to say something in Ates or to the person?
3: Hey, you give.
1: Hey, Liaibo Joe.
3: Hello.
1: Hello.
3: Hey, Yoga Wala.
1: Yoga Noi.
3: Hey, we are going to rest a program on this.
1: Yalamano. Just a Sunday.
3: I'm a look at a period of the Nero studio.
1: Ebo. Yalamano.
0: 106.5 Energy. That was amazing. I've never seen you speak your language,
1: actually. Bro. this guy did it intentionally, but it's cool.
0: No, but
1: I love my language. I am very proud Itesod, bro.
0: That's amazing. So yeah. I was trying to tell you that I want to talk about the World Cup. The World Cup happened a week ago, right?
1: Yeah.
0: And I think for me, the thing that's
1: we have another caller.
0: 106.5, hello.
4: Good morning once again.
0: Good morning. Who is this and where are you calling from?
4: So you mean Anita Soto is there, eh?
0: Yes, he's here. Talk, you want to talk to him?
4: This is Bingo J, just as usual. Soroti direct.
1: Oh, yep. Direct from Soroti.
0: Hey man, where is
1: big up on yourself?
0: Where are all the callers from Soroti?
1: Man, I'm Anita Soto, I'm on the show.
4: Do you know the way we like this radio station?
0: I know, I didn't know. Tell me about it.
4: We have many radio stations in Soroti, but we love this car radio because, first of all, music. they played very nice music, whether it is new or old, it is there.
0: It's there. And now the problem is this is the only radio station, and those other radio stations are petrol stations. Did you know that?
4: It's like that for us there. All of us, we like school, so we know English, so we have to listen to it.
0: Yeah, that's amazing. So we have a question. If today was your opportunity to have a fresh start, what would you begin with?
4: I was even the first caller.
0: Oh, you're the first caller. Oh, so you called back because Anette was in the show.
4: That man there.
0: This man is called Ekwang. Oh, what is this? 45?
1: Well, you made me lose words, but it's calm.
0: And the number to call me is 0777-674-674. That's the studio line. And if you're a WhatsApp person like me, the number to text me direct on my WhatsApp, please do not call me on WhatsApp. Just text me on WhatsApp. The number to text me is 0740-674-674. Like I was still telling you about the World Cup. Yeah. I think the moment that stood out for me at the World Cup is I've never seen football players portray their faith in good, like in this World Cup.
1: Yeah.
0: I remember this World Cup was boring for me because of the time zone.
1: Yeah.
0: But I was very, very happy to see how players would front good.
1: Yeah, yeah.
0: Everything.
1: Yeah, I actually also witnessed it. I saw Lamine Yamal, where other people were actually celebrating, chaos was happening. Mandem was kneeling down and he was praying. And that shows you the kind of faith that he has in God.
0: Mm.
1: Yeah, despite of everything, he was still giving thanks to God.
0: Mm. Yeah. I think for me, such moments where footballers, like in a mega platform like a World Cup, people you know, the World Cup is very controversial.
1: Yeah.
0: Apparently, you don't wear some certain things.
1: Yeah.
0: Because I think branding and you know, things here and there.
1: Yeah.
0: But there's this artist, not an artist, this player who had, sorry, Anana shirt, something yes. like that had, forgetting, that had I Love Jesus with the golds. And then the man them was told not to wear that while playing,
1: yeah.
0: or when like trying to clean the sweat and what, and man them was given a yellow card for that, and then the man them came back still again in the following match with the same thing.
1: Yes,
0: I think for me it really gave me a mind of not settling for less. For
1: yeah, he was ready for the repercussions.
0: Mm.
1: Regardless of what the repercussions were, he was ready to present Jesus to the fullest on the biggest stage, and he didn't care of the consequences that came from that.
0: Yes. Still continuing with the countdown. The number to call me is 0777-674-674. The number to text me as well on my WhatsApp is 0740-674-674. You're still counting under the top 20 biggest gospel songs of the month. But since we have an Etiso in the studio who is a man like Son by Eli, I don't know if you can throw for us some Etiso songs. Keep it locked, 106.5 energy, just having a good time. I hope you're having a good time. Good morning.

0: 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Can you say that? Absquatulate.
1: It is time to absquatulate.
0: No. Absquatulate.
1: It is time to absquatulate. 12 over 10, she a fire. I'm a quataco, what is in the apple? Touch 1-2, name a pig a salute. Flesh on fire, don't know what to do. I tell myself you are better than this. My body say, nah, me want to get up on this. Zipper, zipper.

0: 106.5 Energy Radio. My beautiful name is Robin Keys, still counting on the top 20 biggest gospel songs of the month with my brother's Manling Sunboy Eli in studios playing you the songs back to back. Number 20, the song you had in number 20 was Kola Nonstop by D-Ray. Number 19 was Everything and More by Cold Out Music, one of my favorite artists right now. And then number 18 was by Wamani
1: by Josh Media.
0: Josh Media. Number 17, Power by
1: Unique Grace.
0: Unique Grace. Double by Ian K at number 16. And number 15, Final Say by Tasha Cobbs. Number 14 as well,
1: Mwema by Mojishot Baba. And number 13 was Jesus is King, all the way from Transformation Worship. And then number 12 was Fire by Riot Worship featuring Sachi Basachi. And then number 11 was Ebenezer by the Wamgatats. And then number 10 was When You Pray, all the way from Sheena Taylor. And then number 9 was Absquatulate, all the way from Chimera. And then number 8 was Ibambe, all the way from Segmento, which is an AI imagined song. And what you're listening to right now is Waiting by Heavy Boy, coming all the way from number 7.
0: Talking about music, yesterday I saw a post, and this post was saying, what's his name? Forgetting the name of that guy. That guy who came to Fondrio some time back. The guy who plays a trumpet or what?
1: Nathaniel Bassey.
0: Yesterday he surpassed 500 million streams on Spotify.
1: Yeah.
0: Ah, guy, 500 million. People are on 1 milli.
1: Actually, even Moses Bliss recently, his song Faithful also surpassed a million views. I think there were about 100 million views on YouTube. One song like this. Yes. So I think gospel music is doing really good right now. We're in a season and a time where gospel music is doing so well, bro.
0: In Nigeria.
1: I did you have to say that?
0: No, but honestly, in UG, really, do we even have guys of 1M? Really? On Spotify? Oh, on Apple Music? Do you think we do?
1: I think... No, okay, honestly.
0: I
1: think one of the problems that we have... Okay, now...
0: Don't be a Delilah in your conversation.
1: We do not have. And this is my reason. And this is my thinking. I think we delayed to jump on putting music out there. Now, let's take an example. Imagine an artist like Judith Babiri or Pastor Wilson Bugembe put their music on Spotify earlier. I'm sure I would have those millions.
0: Or do you think it's because internet is very expensive in the country? No, I'm just saying.
1: That's your own opinion.
0: But still, let me tell you something. Spotify is also expensive, my brother. Unless you want to listen to the one that plays ads in the middle of you listening to your favorite song.
1: No, I don't. Who would want ads to interrupt them? You cannot share for the music that you want to listen to. But generally speaking, gospel music is doing so well. I saw Great Man Turkit released a new album.
0: Okay.
1: And it was featured on Apple Music on one of the best albums in the month of July.
0: Oh, really?
1: Yes. So gospel music is doing so well. Yeah, man.
0: I think people are beginning to appreciate.
1: Yes.
0: We, in this generation, the only type of gospel music that we know has always been worship.
1: Yeah.
0: Yeah.
1: But why is it that only the worship music that is doing well? Anyway, because...
0: You're cooking.
1: Exactly. Because Moses, this is a new song. That song that has surpassed 100 million views is Too Faithful.
0: Yeah, Too Faithful. Yes,
1: that Too Faithful song.
0: And it's a worship song.
1: Exactly. And I think I think all music is worship as long as it's gospel music. You cannot put genre.
0: I know, bro. No.
1: I knew I get me.
0: I understand you, but no way. No way. No way.
1: But no anyway, looking back at our countdown, we actually have music that is doing well.
0: Oh, yeah.
1: We have music that is doing well.
0: Mm.
1: Yeah, man.
0: Keep it local on 6.5 Energy Radio. My studio line is 07-0777-674-674. That's the number to call me if you want to talk to Eli and you want to talk to me as well. And as well, you can also send me a text on my WhatsApp on 07-40-674-674. 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
3: That's right, Energy Radio 106.5 here, playing you the biggest gospel songs of the month. Big shout outs to everyone on my WhatsApp who are sending me messages, sending me some love, sharing some love. Big shout outs to you, Tori. I see you. Don't do that. And also, I see you, camera guy, all the way from Mbarara. Big shout outs to you. I love you so much. Thank you for always tuning in. A miracle all the way from Mengo. Big shout outs to you. And then I have someone here from Kumi. Guy. Kumi says, I love the show. Big shout outs to you, guy, all the way from Kumi. But when you're sending me a message on my WhatsApp, make sure you let me know where you're tuned in from and your name. Because I don't want to say you, guy, you, lady. It would be nice if I call you by your names, right? Diving down in the countdown, DJ LA is Eli. Soundboy Eli is here to keep us company and play those amazing, amazing bangers of the month. But for now, let me dive into the music and leave in the safe hands of Soundboy Eli.

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106.5 Energy. Remember, if your name is Robin Kist, Sunboy Eli was serving you the good vibes on the decks. And we've been counting down the top 20 biggest gospel songs of the month of July. Like I said, number 20, Call and Stop, Everything and More, Called Out Music. 18, Wamani by Josh Media. 17, Power by Unique Grace. 16, Double by Ian K featuring Koopy Bly. 15, Final Say by Tasha Cobbs. S was going to become a problem for me because I'm from up there. I was going to number 14 was Mwema by Moji all the way from Nairobi, Kenya. And then number 13 was Jesus is King by Transformation Worship. Number 12 was Fire by Riot Worship.

0: featuring Sachi Basaki. Yeah, and then number 11 was Ebenezer. Number 10 was When You Pray by Sheena Taylor. Number 19 was Absquatulate.
1: Absquatulate.
0: Come on. Yeah, and then number 8 was
1: Aibambe, all from Segmental.
0: An AI version.
1: Yeah, I imagine.
0: A lot of gospel AI songs on the internet that are trending.
1: But they're better than the original ones.
0: Okay, I can hear you. That's on you.
1: That is on me, yes.
0: That's on you.
1: And then
0: number 7 was Waiting by Heavy Boy. Number 6 was Holy Spirit by Holy Spirit and Kyle.
1: Yes.
0: Kyle, not featuring, with Moses Bliss. Number 5 was Jesus is Alive, a song by Forrest Frank featuring Vic Lucas and Limo Blaze, the remix. Number four is Nayu Duam.
1: By AI
0: still. Number three, on my side, still by
1: AI.
0: Number two that you're listening in now is Abba Father by the Stanley Brothers all the way from Nigeria.
1: Yeah.
0: That has been our countdown. Predicted number one song on the countdown, which is our number one that we're going to play in the next 3 minutes. But before we play the number one song on the countdown, the number to call me now on my studio line is 0777-674-674. The number to text me on my WhatsApp, if you're a WhatsApp person, is 0740-674-674. Before we leave, Soundboy Eli.
1: Yeah, man.
0: Last message that you want to leave to that one person who is listening to Energy Radio.
1: First and foremost, big shout-outs to everyone who has been locked in. My brother's from Sorority. Big shout-outs to you. Mm. And big shout-outs to everyone who has taken enough time to listen. Mm. So my last word in regard to the topic we had, if you had a fresh start, first and foremost, pray. Mm. Pray and plan out how you want to start the fresh start you've been given, because all of us have a chance to start again. Every morning is a chance for you to begin afresh. Mm. So pray, plan, and then execute. Mm. It's not important for you to pray and then you don't do anything about it. So actually pray and then execute what you've planned to do. Mm. Yeah, man.
0: I think for me, my last message is as long as God has given you today, He has given you an opportunity.
1: Yeah.
0: Has given you another opportunity for the next day, for that day that you have no idea about. And then I want to back it up with a scripture, Isaiah 43:18-19, that says, forget the former things, do not dwell on the past. See, I am doing new things now. I'm doing new things now. Now, yeah, it says, yeah, that's what it says.
1: Yeah, man.
0: And I feel like every opportunity that we get to see a new day is just a reminder for us to thank God, first of all, be grateful, because we honestly don't deserve the grace that God gives us every single day.
1: Yeah.
0: So the moment that, as long as we wake up in a new day, it's an opportunity to start again. It's a sign that it's not too late for you to boss up, to large up, and make a world a better place. So leave you in the safe hands of Eka with your playlist, where you get to be a dictator, where you get to be a dictator of the songs that play on radio on Sunday for 3 hours. Keep it locked, 106.5 Energy. Can't wait to see you and have you and listen from you next Sunday.

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1: 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The concert of the year is Reggie Live! 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Entrance is 30K. Alibad using Momo is 20K. VIP is 50K. Alibad using Momo is 30K. A table for 6 goes for 2 million. And a table for 8 goes for 3 million. Now, Okwetunjira Tiketi, just dial *165*20# and get it. What a fair way to know gypsy. Light, mega stage, great sound by Fenon Records, organized by Abitex.

Energy Radio. Yeah, yeah. Okay. 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Turn it up. Hey.

0: That's right. You heard it here on 106.5 Energy Radio. Sounds of Limo Blaze and Andy Mineo with the ice cold like Cole Palmer. Now, Cole Palmer is an English professional footballer who plays by dribbling. Hey, he's just he has a great presence on the field. I don't know if that's the guy they were meaning, but if that's how you play it with these situations down here in Earth, well, you are cool like him for sure. And previously, before that, there was another song that I really, really love. It was called Walk by Halvey and Lacrae. Guys, the performance on stage here was massive, and it's only because I was watching it live on Energy UG.radio. That's right. Good morning, good morning, good morning. I don't see my bell, but I'm going to find it in any second now. My name is Empress Eka, and this is officially the beginning of Energy Yo playlist this beautiful Sunday. That's right. We are going pretty, pretty nice into the afternoon. I'm talking about 1 p.m. and it's going to be amazing. All you have to do is obviously hit me up on my WhatsApp line 0740674674 and let me know what songs you'd like to listen to. I want to request my DJ to come over here to the mic and say hello to the people, because it's been a minute since you last heard from this chap. And let him say hello. Hi.
1: Oh, hello.
0: How are you?
1: I'm okay.
0: Mm-hmm. Who is the listener doesn't know who this voice? Please remind them.
1: It's DJ Kezu once again.
0: It's DJ been a minute, Kezu in the building. That's right. Kezu, how are you doing?
1: I'm okay.
0: Been a minute since we last saw you here.
1: Sure.
0: How are you feeling? Better this time?
1: Yeah, better this time.
0: No hangover, no sleep.
1: I'm very active today.
0: That's nice. Well, today I do have my guest DJ Kazil in the building, and you know how it is. If you remember his set last time, then you know it's going to be fire. But nonetheless, please do send us your request on 0740674674. I cannot wait to hear from you. Tell me how your week was doing. What are you doing right now? Are you heading to church? While we're young, but yeah, to come crazy, I didn't take out her headphones and all your energy. Touch your collar, dear. I am here all the way till 1, so you can still catch me whatever time, even if it's after church. So we will not waste any time. DJ Kazil is definitely going to be giving us some amazing hits. But you know what it is? It's a beautiful Sunday. The vibes are going to be catching. Kati from up to down. Shout out to all y'all who are tuned in. And make sure you keep it locked, because it's going to be a massive, massive Sunday. But for now, let's get into the beats.

0: Hey, you heard it here first. When does the last time you actually heard this music? During the week, I had the chance to listen to a few documentaries about artists that came and disappeared. When was the last time you heard a song from this lady, DJ Kazel? It's been a minute, eh? Yes, it's been a minute. And I remember some of the documentaries included Mr. Nice and who else? Mr. Nice. There was a girl group in Kenya as well. If you remember, my goodness, some of this music, you just really, really, really need to go and sit down and remember how far the music industry has come, both in Uganda and in East Africa. This is 106.5 Energy Radio, bringing us to about 19 minutes past 10 a.m. on this beautiful, it's a bit cool outside. Yes, it is quite cool, but I still see some sun out here and there. And wherever you are, do let me know how the weather is. But generally, Kampala should be easy, warm, 24 degrees Celsius currently with highs of 30, which is quite high. Excuse me. And of course, the air quality. I will not remind you. They'll say I'm the bearer of bad news. But thank you for sweeping Kampala. Yes, yes, yes. Muevale nyo. You guys are the real MVPs. Yes, keep your areas clean. I'm so, so happy. What I saw yesterday on the streets was massive fun. I also woke up and swept my compound. Yeah, it counts. It counts. Keeping Kampala clean for sure. Otherwise, this is another moment for you to remind you that, yes, you can definitely send in your song request on 0740674674. As I speak now, and I'm Muzukse. Yes, Muzukse. Anyway, I have someone here, Dave, saying he appreciates the work we do here, the creativity, the experience that we normally provide for everybody, and big ups. He says shout outs to our CEOs. Ha! I should call Uncle Eke, Uncle Jeke, and Auntie, and then the other uncle, Bonang and Abagama. Don't worry about that, Dave. Thank you so much. And who is this? Venom saying hello. No, this is not the five-star Venom, but he's also called Venom, and he says, hello, how are you doing? Good morning, Isaac Adnan from Kajansi. Thanks for the show, guys. Shout out to all y'all. Play Me Closer by Chainsmokers. Okay. Sweet Talk by Tyra Chatney, and Nonchalant by Tyler. And Kiss It Better by Rihanna. Oh, that last one got me. Thank you so much, Isaac. Definitely will be playing that for you. How is Kajansi doing this morning? Good morning, Energy Radio. Moses from Tororo District. Hi. Play for me a song for Frolic. Which song is that, Moses? Kindly clarify on your song. Yes, but you'll definitely get it played for sure. I'll definitely be putting it on the list. And Single J Etesot from Serere saying good morning, enjoying it from Wakiso. Oh, today you're in Wakiso. So you're from Serere, but you're enjoying in Wakiso. And now you're travelers. All right, but from enjoying it from Wakiso, Kabulengwa, in a, I think there's a junior school. Oh, you're teaching there, I think. That's why you're always at this school. And he says hi to his handsome baby boy, John the Pilot. Okay, thank you so much. But keep them coming. Keep those requests coming. I don't care if they're 5 or 10 or 15. Make sure that your song is on the list so that you can actually have a chance to hear it today. Do let me know what you're doing today. I am very intrigued because it's been a crazy one for me. So it will be really nice to actually have a little listen of a freshness from what other people are actually doing. But otherwise, keep it locked. Energy Radio.
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0: I like your girl in particular. Talking about Major Lazer. That's right. Bringing you to about 30 minutes past 10 a.m. Good morning, good morning, good morning. How you feeling? This is 106.5 Energy Radio. And this is the Energy Yo playlist with myself, Empress Eka, and my guest DJ, DJ Kazil. Yes, that's right. He's making sure the groove is going up. Up. That's right. Oh, yes. I was remembering the beef with Mr. Nice. I was telling you guys about. It was with Dudu Baya. If you remember Dudu Baya, then you know old music. If you don't, let's proceed. All right. keep those song requests coming. The number is 0740674674. And I'm proud to inform you that we are officially live on energyug.radio. If you do not have this straight on the website and you'd prefer to have a more experienced version, please download the app on any app store you have, whether it's Google Play or it is Apple Store, and you can get to watch us and listen to us live in studio. That's right. The live will also be on in about 30 minutes. So make sure you have your kadata. You're sitting in a nice place. As I said, these are the lives. You just put it on and put it there in the corner and proceed with your work, because it's music that will make your day move right. Okay. I still have good morning meet greetings coming through. Snowboy. In which Kampala. Snowboy here says, hi guys, he's representing Port Portal City, and he would like to listen to Good Intentions by Dappy. Okay. Dappy is not an artist I usually listen to, but you see, this is why I love your request, guys. You actually bring out songs we do not even know. And this is what this show is exactly about. So keep those requests coming. Meanwhile, single J Atira Etesot said that he would like to listen to Me Too by Abigail and Harmonize. And he would like that to go out to his one and only baby girl, Jane. That's right. Now listen, guys. Tomorrow, there is no reason you should be blue and sad. We said those things don't happen on Energy Radio. And I'm talking about none other than the Bandali Mondays that happen at Throne. You can join your favorite DJs, MCs, energy buddies every single Monday from the best music, for the best music, crazy vibes, and obviously the dopest food and drinks, all at a discount, happening every single Monday. Now, is there an Amapiano Dance Hall Monday? Eh? You're joking. Eh? Can that versus? Who would win? That was last week. I was remembering events of last week. But this Monday is going to be massive. So you make sure that you come through every single Monday at Thrones, powered by obviously African Samba Events and Energy Radio 106. Hey, Bobby Cola. That's right. Listen, guys, and don't forget to spread smiles. We're spreading smiles every single day with Mirinda. 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Yes, Mirinda has them, and I prefer you get a cold one. They come in different sizes, 330 milliliters, 500 milliliters, and even the 2-liter bottle. That's right. 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DJ Kazil, more music.
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3: 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This is not just a concert, it's a whole vibe. 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Regular

0: ke DJ Kazeel. Bananye bakwe sente, bakwongeze sente. Because what do you mean we are listening to this young lady? Missing my baby coming through from this young girl. Now, this lady had got off the music scene. And she said she had a lot of things that were, you know, that she was trying to consider, and she was, you know, following Christ, and she was taking a back seat on her music journey. Now, Amani had a lot of fame, you know, earlier on in her early years, but music has always been part of her passion. And I'm glad to say that sometimes when we listen to this music, years after it was released, even if she's no longer actively singing, that we still remember the fact that this was a massive, massive hit across East Africa. Again, this is in the same era. We're talking about the Mr. Nices. That was the era. And if you know this music, you'll definitely appreciate it. But this is 106.5 Energy Radio. That's right, at the Energy Yo playlist, doing what we do best, playing you music that you request for. All right. I do have greetings here. good morning, Eka and DJ Kazeel. That's right. How are you doing, Hesketh? He's tuned in from Chiwatule as usual. Work Hard, Play Hard by Wiz Khalifa. My Life by T.I. and Rihanna. And Mad by Neo. Okay, you're taking us back. These are the things DJ Cross was saying. Make sure when you request the song, let us feel the artist from the original days. So yes, that's right. So keep it coming. 106.5 Energy Radio. Keep those requests coming. 0740-674-674. I have a feeling. I have a big, big feeling that there's this place that is just listening into Energy Radio, and their hype is so high. If that is you, just send me a message at 0740-674-674. I can see you guys been dancing. I see you smiling. Yes, you're smiling. Send me that message and let me know where you are locked in from, and I'll definitely be giving you a shout out. 0740-674-674. That's right. Now, listen, guys, I cannot express how much you are missing out if you're not already on the Jumia app. Y'all are missing out too much. Remember, they said the summer is on. Hey, y'all who come from Mwabweru, you understand it's summer season. So all that it means is happening is that there's a lot of summer sale. I'm talking about kids' essentials. I'm talking about fashion, home, whatever accessories you need, they got you covered. Now, the little ones, keep them entertained with the 21-piece set kids toy pretend play red kitchen cooking set for only 39,000 shillings, all the way from 98, guys. 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And you can also get amazing men's cotton office shirt, two packs. 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Now, tell me this is not a discount all the way from 68, huh? So you can start your shopping for the ultimate summer savings today on Jumia app. Jumia, your everyday delivered. That's right. And also, don't forget to refresh yourself with an Evervest. Yes, that beautiful malt drink came onto this market with a whoof, bang. I was among the first people to test it, by the way. Yeah, I'm proud of myself. But it is amazing. Drink it cold. I insist you drink it cold, because that's when you'll feel all those thousands of bubbles. That's right. It's malt, and it's very, very nice and citrusy, and has 0% alcohol. More music in just a second.
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When was the last time you heard a song from a Ty Dolla Sign? That's right. This is Tinashe, right? Yeah, Tinashe with Me So Bad. This is a Ty Dolla Sign. Of course, there's French Montana in there and Tinashe herself, beautiful lady. It's very easy to fail to distinguish her voice with Ariana Grande. Am I right? Or I'm just hearing wrong? Ariana, they're quite similar, very, very similar, actually. But yes, this is Tinashe, obviously, and coming with you, to you with a Me So Bad. Bringing us to top of the hour, maybe 2 minutes past 11 a.m., and it's a beautiful Sunday. I'm talking about the 26th day of July. We are officially towards the end of the month. This month ends Friday. Yes, so by next weekend, we will be in Augusto. You guys, I don't know where this month is running to, but Augusto is officially here. But whatever it is, we shall go with the flow. Ah, no wasting time. Yes, 106.5 Energy Radio, taking you all the way till 1 p.m. with Energy, your playlist. I'm in the house with my DJ, guest DJ, DJ Kazil, who was telling me about his week. Bruh, choose your careers wisely. Choose your careers wisely. If it's making you lax, they say that rich people, they don't sleep. So, Sebo, you're rich. Because you don't sleep. Yeah? You're rich. Eh? Say no more. Today lunch is on you. But anyway, yes, keep those song requests coming. 0740674674. I see you. Hello, baby girl. This is from Jedi. Yes, he says thank you for the show. Jedi representing NRG from Mitiana. Shout out to you, Jedi. How you doing? How's Mitiana doing? Gosh, it has been a minute since I was last in Mitiana. Just thank you for loving us. And oh, he's loving the vibes. I appreciate that. So send me your songs. Yes, Jedi, send me what songs you'd like to listen to, what people in Mitiana are listening to this week. Who this be just sending fire emojis? Yetasaga. That's right. Thank you so much. I see you. Hi, you've been streaming from Barra this week. Yeah, you guy. How you doing this? Okay. Camera guy, shout out to you as well and keep it locked. Now, listen, guys. I cannot leave this mic without telling you. Vinca! I've said the name, the rest you know. Do you know? You don't know. Ah, let me let you in. Now, Vinca is having her show in Augusto. That is why I'm so excited for August to come through. Now, Vinca is having her show live and loud down at Lugogo Cricket over this 21st of August. It's just a few weeks from here. Guys, get your outfits, whatever it is. And there is no reason, because Omchalona Asazebe, she's making sure everyone can access her. I'm talking about ordinary tickets going for 30,000 and VIP tickets going for 75,000 Uganda shillings. All you have to do is buy your early bird tickets via the Momo app or dial *165*20#. I repeat, *165*20#. 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And now for more music.

0: Some people call him the GOAT. Other people, we are not convinced. We still think Wizkid is the GOAT. But anyway, Davido will still be there. Yes, that is Davido. And obviously, even the previous song was out too from Davido as well. How you doing? How you doing this beautiful morning? Are you feeling hyped as I am? I am officially on my feet. The dancing is happening. The live is on at Empress Eka on TikTok and also in studio at newenergyradio.ug. Chichi. EnergyUG.radio live in studio. You can check out my nice sweater and you can definitely check out DJ K-Zeals on the turntables and the decks. Now listen guys, it's a beautiful day. I do not see why y'all are worried because we are going nice and steady with Energy Yo playlist all the way till 1 p.m. So make sure your songs are coming through. The requests are very, very many. So make sure that you are definitely locked in. Now don't even worry about it. I see you. Good morning, guys. Thanks for the session. Drop me Toma by Virota. It's me, Urban Creative Designer, Outer Monsanafu. Jakotia. Yes, how is Masanafu doing? How are you doing? I hope you're styling them clear. Yeah, energy style. That's right. And also another greeting from Olivier Girudu saying he is in Busika as usual. Abirako. He would like to listen to For the Tour by Element LA. And it goes out to all energy listeners. Shout out to you, Abe Busika Molimutia. Oh, this be Martin Kasekende. He'd like to listen to Love Panic, of course, Vinka. You know what it is. I got you, sir. And obviously, coming through from Jedi, he says he would like to listen to Can't Believe and Boom by Major Lazer. And also, he would like to listen to Trumpets by Salvi featuring Sean Paul. Greetings to all of you. All right. It's about that time when I let you in on a little bit of news. Now, I will start with the home ground. Wanokutaka. Yeah, a lot has been happening, of course. Let's start with Final. Now, listen, guys. Final had a long stretch of music that people did not know, people did not hear until Cheche. Yes. Now, Cheche was his blowout song. However, of course, there was appearances here and there with his other music and his other sounds. Now, there was an incident that happened to him where he was booked to perform down Waliri Echengera. And he was arrested. And everyone is like, yeah? How? How do you get booked for a show and then you get arrested? So, yes. Sadly, he did spend a night in a cell, right, at the police station in Chengera. But he has come out to say that y'all need to calm down. First of all, the allegations that were really rough are not true. If you know the allegations, you know the allegations. He says it is not true. But, of course, these seem like jabs to his personality and to his, you know, status as an artist, but they are not true. However, the promoter did actually arrest him that night. However, they did have a sit-down, and then he was released on police bond. And, of course, they hashed it out with the promoter. Promoter, according to the promoter's side, Bamu booking a for show previously. Stage. Now, booking him for the next show, you would think promoter was kawa. Kumbe promoter yagambi usaga. Jangu nkulage. Namu mpingo. But he has come out to say he's all good and I honestly do not like that. I don't know. Anyway, some people you need to put money, but this I think was a bit too out of place. But anyway, you know, these promoters pay you a lot of money, so you need to make sure you present yourself as an artist. However, if as an artist you've performed and the promoter has not paid you, this it goes out to all talents. I suggest today, my advice today to you is receive your money before you present anything. Webi tu sekati. Spice Diana style. All right. And Madame Grace Nachimera. When I say Grace Nachimera, what do you understand? Like, what's the first thing that comes to your mind, DJ Kizil, when you hear Grace Nachimera? DJ Kizil, when you hear Grace Nachimera, what's the first thought in your mind. Gospel music, old school, a combination of both. Okay, well, that's what comes to my mind. But anyway, she is out saying that she's going to be releasing more music. Of course, she has had a crazy, crazy break from the scene. Mad break, you guys. I've never seen a break this long. But she had a break. But she says she is coming back. She's going to be on the music scene. However, she's telling y'all don't stretch it too much. When you're doing gospel, she says, when you're doing gospel music, you do not need to be paid for a service. Because what gospel music, according to her, is it's serving people. Yes, it's serving people with the word. It's serving people with scripture. And you do not need to ask for money or expect money from that. Gospel is not for sale. It's a free thing. And that's what she's identifying. However, she says she will be singing music that is not necessarily a gospel, but will not be vulgar. It will not be Gwemura. It will not be none of that. It's going to be clean music that is strictly giving you stories and, you know, talent straight from her heart. So don't you even stress about that. Ate against the secular. But no. And she says that when you compare her to very many artists in the scene who are within her age range, she says, yes, they may be in their age range, but she is a distinct artist and her style of music is very, very different. Can't wait to hear from Grace Nachimera.
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0: Mwezi. That's right. That's right. Sounds of Virota with Toma. Toma requested by you, my dear. Now listen, there is no reason you are not enjoying this show. There is none. Zero. No reason that you're not enjoying this show. My name is Empress Eka and I'm on the show with my guest DJ, DJ Kazil, making sure your turntables are turning. How you doing? How you feeling? This is Energy Yo playlist going all the way till 1 p.m. I cannot stress how much you guys are making this show lively. All this is music requested for by you. Yes, that's right. So all you have to do is head down to our WhatsApp line 0740674674 and let us know what you'd like to listen to. And if you'd like to call, the number is 0777-674-674 and I will be more than happy to hear from you. Energy Radio Empress Eka Live TikTok Live is officially up. Guys are out here having so much fun. Requests are coming through. While watching Fangambi, his whole portfolio. Let us chef together. But yes, regardless, keep them coming. I see you guys on the live. Shout outs to you. I see you, Gerald. I see you, Tuti. I see Imagine United. Y'all are amazing. All right, we have our first phone call. Let's hear it. Hello?
1: How is
0: Deya? We are here. How is Deya?
1: I am enjoying it.
0: That's so good to hear. Hello, Etesot. How are you doing?
1: From morning up to sunset.
0: From morning up to sunset. Paka kuuli
1: da
0: ubi. Oh, you're so welcome. We appreciate you so much.
1: My song, Me Too, but I did that. And I dedicated it to Jane.
0: Yes. The one to Jane? Yes, it is definitely on the playlist.
1: So we are good to go.
0: Shout out to you, Etisod. Amazing, amazing fight. And just like that, you can call us as well, 0777-674-674. That's right. Now, I have to let you know what's happening on the international scene before we proceed. Chris Breezy, Chris Brown. Omwana Chris Brown ebizibu bimugobera ngobachi. But I guess that's what they say. More money, more trouble. Of course, he had a case with his old housekeeper who said she was mauled by a dog and, you know, she was, you know, trying to get $90 million out of him. That case kind of just... You understand? But there's another case that happened at the same time that, you know, he was called to court for. Imagine you have to fly to US, then fly to UK. Now, in Europe, in the UK, he had a case of what you would call far away. Listen, it's called AFRE. Now, AFRE is obviously loud altercations that include threats, that include violence, that include fighting. Now, that's what AFRE is called. Now, U.S. singer Chris Brown has pleaded guilty to AFRE. Over the prosecutors who called it a vicious and unprovoked attack in a London nightclub in 2023. So there was a time he was there. Oba na nyiga bicho oba checha muri nyena kwate chupa tena yombe sagundi. Bidiye biatuka wanienu Uganda mubijukira. Yes, so he did something similar. And of course, CCTV footage caught him, you know, trying to hit the victim on the head with that glass several times. And that man was then chased and pushed to the floor and then kicked. Imagine that kind of violence from your one and only Chris Breezy. And yes, he did plead guilty. Now, however, the trial is going to be coming up in November, in October, rather. But of course, he has obviously had a chance to face more serious charges, which he denied, things like assault, things like attempting to cause grievous bodily harm. You are beating somebody. But of course, each action you do has a charge. Each action can even have two or three charges. So there are some he denied, but the one of causing ruckus, bichi, unprovokingly attacking somebody, that one he pleaded guilty to. So of course, the sentencing will be in October. And if he is sentenced, he stands a chance of at least, is it 10 years, 5 years? Yes, he actually stands some good chance in jail. Yes, that would be really, really bad, actually. And so, and if that happens, he could lose at least half of his tour, which is going all the way till December. I'm talking about the R&B Raymond and Brown R&B tour that's happening right now. So imagine you're on tour. This is happening. Even before tour, remember he had this case, but then they allowed him to go for tour, but even still as the tour is going on, he has this issue. So y'all pray for your young man, Chris Breezy. All right. anyway, I also had a story come through. You know, they were making noise. There was some news circulating about Uncle Yeezy. Yes, they were saying Yeezy, but I'm worth the $20 million. FIFA, I'm worth the $20 million. Na gamba. How do you put me on a stage with Burna Boy and Shakira? Those were lies. Those were lies. Don't believe everything you hear on the internet. However, I would like to report that Kanye West is a SoFi Stadium shows have set a new record for hip-hop live performances with a record-breaking 16.3 million grossing in ticket sales per night. Now, they say Jay-Z also sold out, but I heard that it was a lie. He went and bought tickets. Anyway, you do what you gotta do. But yeah, Yeezy is up there, obviously representing all the rappers with that album. Whooping mountain, 16.3 billion million US dollars each night. However, that does not put him among the ranking, the highest ranking grossing tours. Of course, we remember Taylor Swift's that went up to 2 billion US dollars, and of course, followed by Coldplay, Elton John somewhere in there, Ed Sheeran. And I don't actually see rappers. I only see a lot of rock, and then obviously like Taylor Swift's genre, and that's pretty much it. Highest grossing shows are obviously rock shows, but hey, you just heard it from me. I didn't do it. But otherwise, keep it locked, 106.5 Energy Radio. Don't forget, Vinca is going to be coming through on 21st with Live and Loud. 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
3: 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Oh! 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

0: Guys, this was Rihanna's epitome. Excuse me. She was having the time of her life. Honestly, if she has decided not to do anything, I honestly believe her. Like, she has done the most, you guys. You can listen to Rihanna's music day in and day out, and you still would not miss out on anything. But yes, she's still a mother of three. She's a mother of three. Panang. Sometimes hearing it out loud sounds crazy. But how are you doing this beautiful Sunday? Let me know how you're doing on 0740-674-674. That's right. You know how we do it here. Getting your music played just like you like it. That's right. If you haven't heard a song in a long time, I got you. If you want to listen to a song that reminisces or reminds you of something, I got you. If you want to dedicate a song to somebody you love or just somebody, I got you. Energy Yo playlist all the way till 1 p.m. We are a few minutes to the top of the hour of midday, but we are still going strong and steady. My name is Empress Eka, and I'm on the show with my guest DJ, DJ Kazeel, making sure that you are turning it up. Everybody on the live is going crazy. 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We are live checking it out in studio. Make sure that you do not miss a single beat. Keep those song requests coming. I see you. I saw Sibs all the way from Dubai. Hey, was it Dubai? You guys are so amazing. I appreciate you. I love you all. I see PYT Jenny saying, play for me. Play me Say You Won't Let Go by James Arthur. You got it, sir. Wali wono alemede kujoro mei by Bebe Cool. But I got you. It's on the list, and he's sending it all to all Gagamelians. That's what he calls y'all. But anyway, listen, guys. I cannot express how much good food means to me. Y'all know I love to cook. Y'all know I love to throw it down in the kitchen. And that is why I cannot find any other reason to add you to the list. So make sure that you choose Nile Agro, proudly Ugandan and trusted by your favorite Rolex guy and many happy families across the country. 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So yes, I need a good flour in my hands. 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Okay. And listen, guys, must I add that we are winning money? Y'all don't want to win money? 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And if you want to redeem your bottles, you can get them at any nearest Duka near you. We'll be back with some more music.
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0: Yes, the one and only. He will never leave lonely. That is what he told his baby girl last year when he decided to marry his baby girl. But yes, that's what we do here on 106.5 Energy Radio. We make sure that you are having the best time of your life. Tuliana Masuja Tukuba Dance, me and my TikTok live party. Yes, we are having so much fun. Head down to Energy Radio Uganda TikTok or Empress Eka TikTok and you got us. Oh boy, in the studio. But yes, I appreciate you guys. You're all so lovely. I see y'all sending in your requests. It's amazing. Sims is here saying, indeed, you're the best. Yes, and yesterday said before that, Masugangi Gaya Kanga Agabenzi. Yeah. Mukirize Mugane. But yes, it's beautiful. And of course, we have a call. Hello.
1: Yes, hello.
0: Hi. Good afternoon. How are you doing, my dear?
1: I'm okay.
0: What's your name?
1: My name is Maria.
0: Yes, Maria, where are you calling us from?
1: I'm calling from Nakawa.
0: Hey, Abe Nakawa Mole Motia.
1: Natalie.
0: Mm-hmm. What would you like to listen to?
1: Yes, I would like a song called I Want It All.
0: I Want It All.
1: By Sweetie.
0: Sweetie.
1: Yes.
0: Okay, we will look for it. Thank you so much, my darling.
1: You're welcome.
0: Have a lovely Sunday and keep it locked 106.5.
1: Thank you.
0: All right. You heard her. She is calling in and she sounds like she's just chilling. All about music. Say no more. Did we have another caller? Oh, okay. Don't worry. We lost him. But please do call again 0777-674-674. I'm still telling you about Waiki Munange. Yeah. He has a music studio that yo. A record label. Yes, Mpaka Records. But, we have another call. Okay, but now, why can't you have a call? Let's go. Hello. How are you, my darling?
2: I'm good. How is DJ? DJ
0: is DJing Kazil here.
2: This is MC Ivo.
0: MC Ivo from Ntungamo.
2: Yeah.
0: Hey, how is Ntungamo today?
2: Ntungamo is hot.
0: Hey, you bring for me matoke?
2: Yeah, I'm bringing anytime.
0: Okay. What songs would you like to listen to MCI for?
2: Feature by Truth 256.
0: Ah, Truth 256.
2: Has a song called The Future.
0: Okay, send no more.
2: A DJ is hip hop fan.
0: Oh, you're the... Okay. Shout out, hip-hop.
2: Yeah, Orareje,
0: have a lovely day. And there you have it, AMC Ivo from Ntungamo. Gosh, I had another call, but I think he dropped off. You guys are so amazing. Keep those calls coming, 0777-674-674. Of course, y'all are still sending us shout-outs on our WhatsApp line. I see you. Hi, Energy. Ian from Chanja, please pray for me, MCBH by Ashake. Got you. Henry from Boyogere also saying he'd like to listen to Knock Me Down by Kerry Hilson. And then we have a caller. Hello.
3: Yes, good afternoon.
0: How are you doing? Hello? Oh, I think I lost him. Please do call us back, 0777-674-674. Y'all are so amazing. But yes, Henry got you with Knock Me Down by Kerry Hilson. Show me a kindly groove for me. This is the guy who's always sending us funny. Groove for me. Hey! Teyamo by Rihanna. All right, got you, camera guy from Barara. And finally, Urban Designer again with another song. He would like to listen to Nkwe Pikira, Kwe Suta, Kwe Pikira by the one and only Crystal Panda. We'll be back with more music in just a second.
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0: Yeah, sounds of T.I. and Rihanna with Live Your Life. T.I. is saying, you people are so ungrateful. How much game I gave away for you? Yeah, instead of appreciating you out there just making noise, yo. And T.I. is one of those people who is proud, by the way. Even when he talks, even when he raps, you can see what he means in his words. Exactly. That's right. We have just a few minutes to the top of the hour, but we're still going beautifully sailing across the waters of vibes and entertainment. You know what it is? 106.5 Energy Radio. Do not touch that dial. I'm speaking about Energy, your playlist, going all the way till 1 p.m. That's right. We are enjoying the show. You guys are sending in such amazing music. Music and DJ Kazeel is killing it. I wish I know you mutual agumperes. Agumperes and what DJ Kazeel kubanga we bituse. Yeah, but anyway, listen, guys, I see you're coming through on the chats. You guys are amazing. Everybody on the live energy radio and Empress Eka. Mwah. Mwah to you all. You guys are the reason this studio exists. All right. I see you all. Thank you so much. Somebody's here traveling to Ntungamo. He actually mentioned his name. Yes, he said he's traveling to Ntungamo and we are making his journey perfect. I'm talking about Silva, who is on the TikTok live. Can you imagine? He's traveling, but he still makes sure he's in studio. That's how we do it, and that's what vibes definitely means. Shout out to all who are checking us out on our WhatsApp page. You guys are so amazing as well. Now listen, guys, Nile Agro is proudly Ugandan, the one and only trusted brand. Okay, so make sure that you're getting yourself some Nile Agro cooking oil, choosing quality, freshness and value in every meal. Get yourself one, because Nile Agro is nourishing Uganda. Hello, caller. He dropped off the call, but do call me back again. 0777-674-674. I see you, Lenore Hassan, on the live. I see you, Joel. Joel, thank you so much for tuning in. And a quick reminder that there are no games when it comes to deals. I'm talking about Sambagala with Market by Momo, where people are enjoying up to 80% of discounts. Listen, let's first take this caller. Hello.
1: Hello.
0: Hi. Chichi,
1: how are you?
0: I'm okay. How are you?
1: I am very okay, more than the way you know.
0: Sounds like you're happy to have gone through on the call. How are you?
1: Let me tell you, there's a song I want to enjoy.
0: And which song is that?
1: My Love Tam Tam by Stella. That song there.
0: Stella?
1: My Love Tam Tam.
0: My Love Tam Tam. I think I know the song you're talking about, but of course I'm going to ask DJ Kazeel to let us know if he can find it and if he has time to play it, because you guys are flooding us with so much music and I really appreciate it. 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TVs, electronics, snacks, drinks, furniture, name it, they got you covered. And what's even better is they get it delivered to your doorstep. That's right, so you have no excuse about missing anything. All right, we have another caller. Hello.
2: Hello.
0: Hi, how are you?
2: Yes, this is Chris Chiwanga.
0: Chris Chiwanga, how are you doing, Chris?
2: I'm okay.
0: Yes, Chris, where are you calling from, by the way?
2: How is there?
0: We are here. You, how is there?
2: I want request for the song.
0: Which the song?
2: One More Night by...
0: By who?
2: Maroon 5.
0: Oh, got you. All right, I'm going to ask my DJ Kazeel if he has some time to play it, and if he does, he will. Thank you so much.
2: Okay.
0: Have a lovely Sunday. Yeah. Those are my people. That's how we do it. Hi, VT Paul. I see you on the live. Yo. Someone is also asking, play me Santa Maria by Royal Jeff. You guys, which time is this? But where are you? Yeah? Kubanka, this is crazy. All right, as you got it, don't forget Vinka is still coming on through live and loud on the in the Lugogo Cricket Oval come 21st of August. So make sure you're there. 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Make sure you get your tickets now on Momo or dial *165*20#. 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

0: Yes, I can be your defender. That's right. You got it here first. This is Calculate with the Calculate. I cannot finish that song. You guys will say I'm an artist. I don't want that. 106.5 Energy Radio, still chilling with the baddest Sunday crew alive. I'm talking about Energy Yo playlist going all the way till 1. Guys are still flooding me with song requests. Guys, we are out of time. My goodness. This is so amazing. I love the love. I love to see the love. And we're doing this again next Sunday. But, before I take you there, speed, a quick reminder, guys, that Jumia is definitely giving you summer discounts that are going all the way till the 31st of this month. 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And make sure that you are getting yourself sorted. Shall I repeat, Vinka? Shall I repeat, Vinka? Yes, Vinka is definitely going to be live and on stage at the Gogo Cricket Oval come 21st August. We're going to be down there with tickets going for 30,000 Uganda shillings for ordinary, and VIP 75,000. But that's early bird. So if you want to get your early bird, get it now. I believe by the time August begins, so make sure you get your tickets right now. Listen, Mr. Henry has this amazing show that comes up every single Sunday. That's right. He makes sure that he's having a live orchestrated band in the studio and making sure you are enjoying yourselves. So you need to catch Mr. Henry with the Ignition team down here at Energy Radio, making sure that your Sundays are enjoyable and crazy, crazy fun. It starts from 5 p.m. till 7 p.m. You do not want to listen from Fat Beta Kumpi. And I believe there are some guests that are allowed in studio. So with more music when we do come back, we'll be signing out. Let's go, DJ KZL.
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0: 2026. Nova Nom Sheshe, Linga Shino and Lokatunjom Sheshe. 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

0: The young man from Barara. Yes, I'm talking about Truth 256, repping for Western Uganda. Crazy talent, crazy vibes, very humble young man. Good friend of the station, good friend too of mine. And obviously, I can't say it anymore. Sold out concert, first maiden concert, and he's still doing more and more and more. And honestly, I wish him the best because listen to this kind of music. Requested by you from a phone call. We do love to continue. We are going to try and ask our bosses for one more hour. But for so far, we have to actually sign out and say goodbye. You guys have been so amazing. This remains Energy, your playlist, every single Sunday from 10 a.m. all the way till 1 p.m. I do this with DJ Cross every day, but today I did have a guest DJ in studio, DJ K-Zil, who I would like to give a mad shout out to. We should have that basketball buzzer in here. Right? But yes, shout out to you, Kezil. You've done a great job. I've had so much fun. I've been dancing. Guys on TikTok Live, I've been enjoying themselves. They don't want to leave. But yes, let's do this again next Sunday. 10 a.m. all the way to 1 p.m. Let's be early so we can have all our songs in and we just vibe for a good 3 hours. So I do want to let you know that Aziza will be coming through, obviously, from now. And then, obviously, Henry will be on. And the ladies, the big sisters, I'm talking about DJ V and Sandra Cope, will be on later in the evening. Don't forget to get yourself that Mountain Dew, my dear. Drink it and enjoy yourself because there's no more stressing in life. Yeah. Yes, no stress. And don't forget, tomorrow is Bandali Mondays. We're going to be down the Waliko Thrones, having ourselves a much fun with the DJs from Energy. Obviously, our MCs, our favorite food will be there, drinks and amazing vibes as usual. You do not want to miss Bandali Mondays. And keep it locked because, hey, we do this here every single day like that. Otherwise, love you. Don't do anything I wouldn't do. Keep it safe. Keep it locked on 106.5 Energy Radio. And I will see you on the other side.
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7: 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Somebody is not going to be able to take that vacation until you put them in a position.

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0: 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So I want to tell you that don't give your worries, don't give your weaknesses permission to actually drain you. 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

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I'm going to go to the hospital.

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10: And yo, you know what my problem is? 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

0: 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Okay. 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

0: soulful vocals, energetic performance from a hot bee on stage to the hot ones in crowd. 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

I can't lose my temper, my members need me now. 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I put you down on some real without even trying. 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You know I'm going on, you know what I mean? Hey, who this for?

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1: 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Only with the hitters for his girl. 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Where you at?

0: 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Yeah. Okay. Turn us up on 106.5. Turn it up.
1: 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Miss Universe Uganda 2026 Grand Finale. 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
1: However you spice, spice on.
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3: TikTok

0: So right now we are going to introduce the band. Yeah. yeah. This is Miss Andrew's job, but now it's my job. So, on my right, I have the amazing Andy. Andy. Andy's so amazing, everyone. Let's give it for Andy. Let's give it up for Andy. Yeah. Then, I don't know, I have hijacked someone's guitar, but yeah, his name is called Paul.
1: Yeah.
0: Paul. Then, while Paul is getting ready, yeah, there is Sam. My immediate left, the amazing bassist who you guys are hearing is called Sam. Munange, drum minister.
1: The one and only.
0: Yeah. So, if Paul is ready, yeah.

0: The last song, it's an original? It's your song?
1: This song was originally done and performed by Sound Like Baby.
0: Oh, Sound Like Baby. Yeah. Oh, love.
1: We just have history with it, yeah.
0: Oh, yeah. All right, if you're just joining us, welcome to the family. They call us Energy Ignition. We are so delighted to give you beautiful sound through your studio right now. If you're listening on the frequency, thank you so much. If you're watching us on TikTok, when you get a minute, just tune in. 106.5. It's Energy Radio, the number one name in music, shaping culture. And of course, this is the first of its kind in the country, in the region, and on the a better continent. But we love that you are listening to us this way. And our main aim, our intention is to make sure that we bless your Sunday with beautiful vibrations. Courtesy of Captain Morgan. My sound man, can you give me the second microphone, please? All right. So I have Mbewo.
2: Yeah, and I have Mr. Henry.
0: I know, right? For the people who call you Mbewo.
2: Yeah.
0: Well, I mean, why do you feel like people are getting your name twisted over there? Have you come out to clarify it for us, or?
2: Yes, I've come out wherever I get a chance to.
0: Yeah.
2: Yeah, but I feel like I'm sent. I'm from everywhere. That's why.
0: Wow.
2: You get the Westerners loving it.
0: Yes.
2: And they think it's theirs. You get the Central guys.
0: I know.
2: You get South Africans. So.
0: There's Mbewo in South Africa.
2: Yeah.
0: What does it mean in Zulu?
2: Seed.
0: Seed.
2: Yeah.
0: Oh wow.
2: It is in Xhosa.
0: In Xhosa,
2: not Zulu. Yeah.
0: Not Zulu.
2: Yeah.
0: So that's like your real name, or it's a stage performance name?
2: No, it is my middle name actually.
0: Okay.
2: Yes.
0: So you be who? You are born who? Your real name is?
2: Nau Kenya Mbewo Deborah.
0: Huh? Yeah. Nabu? Nabu Kenya Mbewo Deborah. I mean, we've seen lots of people come out with all sorts of names when it comes to, you know, artists.
2: Yeah.
0: I don't want to mention names here, but you know what I mean.
2: Yes,
0: people come out with exorbitant, extraordinary names.
2: Yeah.
0: Why choose to go simple that way?
2: Because whenever you know your roots, you'll know where you're going.
0: Oh, yeah?
2: Yeah, my roots are so important. I love them. I respect them.
0: Right.
2: And that's why I embraced the name my dad gave me.
0: Oh, I love that.
2: Yeah.
0: So you come from Masaka, PG.
2: I come from Luwero.
0: Because Muganda, right?
2: I come from Luwero.
0: Wow.
2: Akala matendo kalembwe.
0: You don't say.
2: What?
0: Akala matendo chi?
2: Kalembwe.
0: Umanyo tambula mungu Muganda?
2: Umanyo kutambula mungu.
0: Sukuma tugende.
2: Eri nyari ange. Zena Kenya Deborah.
0: Yeah.
2: Bewo. 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
2: Yes. 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
0: Yes.
2: Womchara na bakoza Deborah.
0: Wow.
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0: Omwana atambulira ddala ono no.
2: Musaza lya saba sajja.
0: Wow.
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0: Wanji.
2: Atengo omukulu ye chika ye nsamba.
0: Woo! Let's give it up for Mbewo one more time, ladies and gentlemen. And of course, yeah, she's here to give us more about herself musically and, of course, personally. I'm so delighted to have you on the show. I'm going to ask you to step on our main microphone over there show us what you got. And then after that, we'll do some bit of interaction. We are powered by Captain Morgan. This is Energy Radio. The name of the show is Energy Ignition.

This coming song is called Kalembwe. 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This is a story about my village, my childhood memories, a story full of African pride, the stories we used to tell under the African skies at night.

0: song with Jack Kachev on your music. You know, I'm actually watching you do your thing over there.
1: Yeah.
0: I can't help but notice one thing. You look so young.
1: Sure, I'm young.
0: How old is Mbeo?
1: I made 18 this year.
0: Is that a sound of disappointment or disagreeing? Guys can't believe you're 18.
1: Yeah, I made 18 this year.
0: So which means you started doing this before 18?
1: Yes, last year.
0: Aren't you supposed to be like at school?
1: Yes, and yes, I'm at school. I'm doing civil engineering. I'm joining in August.
0: Wow, Jesus Christ. It's happening. It's going down, yeah? So how does this, somebody who's inclined to engineering also tap into the creative side of music?
1: I think, to me, creativity, it is a gift that you're given from God. Mm. But there is that side of someone having an entrepreneurial mind to have something to think about outside music.
0: I
1: think that's me.
0: 18, your family lets you sing? They're kawa with it?
1: Yeah, my mom is so supportive.
0: And
1: my sister.
0: That's lovely.
1: Yes.
0: Music needs a lot of money.
1: True.
0: And that leads me to my next question. There's been so much talk about you working with a team that has formerly been working with Joshua Baraka.
1: Yeah.
0: Well, we all know, those of you that know, there's something that happened between Baraka and his team, and now people are saying you replaced Baraka in that management. True or false?
1: I hear them as you do.
0: Yeah.
1: But what I can say is time reveals everything.
0: Yeah.
1: And number two, maybe there is someone on the team that I'm linked to, and that's why wherever they see me with that person, they think it's...
0: So it's just...
1: But still, am I a bad artist?
0: No, you...
1: You aren't? I'm not so bad.
0: No, you aren't at all.
1: So, absolutely, whatever opportunity comes, I'm so open to it.
0: Yeah.
1: Yeah, as long as we're elevating every day.
0: But your name being tagged to Baraka, is that working out for you, or is it taking away from you? How is it playing out now?
1: I can't tell you I can't give you a specific answer. It's how the public perceives it.
0: Let's talk about your appearance.
1: Yeah.
0: I can't figure you out properly.
1: What exactly?
0: I want to know what I've won. Like,
1: yeah.
0: And I think I've also watched your video. I don't want to call it an identity crisis, but I want to figure you out. So why do you appear the way you do? Is that intentional? Is it who you are?
1: I appear the
0: way I do. Are they forcing it on you?
1: Naturally. I appear the way I do.
0: Yeah.
1: Simply because I'm selling authenticity. This is who I am. You find me this here and even outside here.
0: You can never put on like a Gomesi, a dress or heels.
1: No, I can't say I can never put on. But I'm a human being with different versions. And I feel like it's okay to discover different versions of yourself. Mm. You know, my theme is exploring, yeah?
0: Yeah.
1: So, I love nature.
0: Love that.
1: I love color green, and for those people who have seen it, they know what I'm talking about. So, I love the authenticity, the originality.
0: Mm.
1: Yeah. I love being natural. I love being me without...
0: You have never done makeup in your life?
1: I've ever, but then I discovered it doesn't work for me. I can't say I've never, because a human is formed in the womb, and then you have to go through the 9 months.
0: Yeah.
1: Then your mother goes to the hospital.
0: Absolutely.
1: You were newborn, and then you go to school. From school, you go to... You come to reality, what people call reality. So
0: sometimes some people skip school. Yeah.
1: The same process we have, the artificial process we have on Earth, it is the same thing that happens to a human. I'm evolving, I'm discovering new things about me.
0: Yeah.
1: So I can't say I didn't put on makeup. I've never put on makeup.
0: Yeah.
1: But through the process, I discovered that this is who I am, and yeah, this is me.
0: Through the Night has been playing. We played it at Energy Radio. It has received a very wonderful reception in the public.
1: I'm grateful.
0: I think it's that song that you would say give your identity, right?
1: Yeah.
0: But how would you perceive your reception generally in the industry?
1: What I can say, it's not bad. Because I'm getting positive feedbacks, but still...
0: Yeah.
1: There are also negative ones.
0: Yeah,
1: you can't make everyone
0: like
1: happy.
0: Which negative ones?
1: Hey, social media, I don't know.
0: They've like harassed you on the media before. Cyberbullying.
1: One to two comments, but
0: give me a comment you remember that really got to you.
1: Say it the way
0: you felt it.
1: No, I will not say it.
2: 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Yeah, okay. 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

0: whenever they're talking about mommy's voice, they're like, by nature, you can do like with them, yeah?
1: Yeah.
0: But I just wanted to flip the other side of the story, that these amazing people.

This song came from my heart. At my lowest point, I was crying when I wrote this song late in the night. It came from a disappointment from the people that were around me by that time. I feel like the world isn't enough for everyone. We shouldn't push each other just to get what we want. We shouldn't hurt people to get what we want. 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

So this last song, I'm sure, right? It is called Worry No More. 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It will strain you. It will just squeeze you. But make time for yourself. Work on your health, because your health is your foundation. I always say that. Work on yourself. 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We don't know where we're going. So live it.

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0: 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A table for 6 goes for 2 million. And a table for 8 goes for 3 million. 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
5: Your eyes before you went onto the microphone to record your first song, but there are people you'd say, Ono musobola. Ono musobola mumenyao. And I'm not saying it in a bad way or negative way.
6: Yeah.
5: But like musically. Yeah?
6: Mm.
5: So who are some of those people you feel? Not in a negative way. Not in a bitter, but like musically.
6: It's not bitter.
5: Mm.
6: But have you ever heard the name Mbewo, or is your first time?
5: I've seen and I've heard. It's the first time to interact
6: with Mbewo.
5: But Mbewo, yes. It's the name as the name is the first time.
6: It's
5: Mbewo.
6: The first time.
5: Yeah.
6: So Mbewo is here to be her.
5: Okay.
6: Not to compete with anyone. Not to outsmart anyone.
5: Okay.
6: She's here to just do her thing. She's the first Mbewo in the industry.
5: Is she the last?
6: No. I can't say I'm the last.
5: Yeah.
6: Because when a leaf grows,
5: yeah,
6: it is so nice, it's so beautiful, but at the end of the day, we sweep it as rubbish. So there's always that time that is gonna come, and I'm no longer the Mbewo now. Mm. When there is a new young Mbewo, and yeah, it's so nice to have that.
5: I hear you. So yeah, not so long ago we had a beautiful soul. Akisa, yeah. I don't know if my microphone can get to you. I want to know what you comment about this lady here. You know Akisa?
6: Yes, I do.
5: She's from Northern Uganda.
6: Yeah. Hello, everyone.
7: Hi,
6: Bill.
7: Hi.
6: Well, I'll start from a point that Mbewo is such a beautiful girl.
7: Thank you.
6: She's very beautiful. I think I told her this some time back. When I listen to her, I hear Zawi. Yeah. So she has teased us a new song, and the chorus sounds so more like a Zawi. But I think she should just be her, Mbewo.
7: Yeah.
6: She's the first and she'll be the last. And she's a great artist. I love artists that really write their own music, and just not simple writing. And earlier on you were talking about her emotions in the song. Some people just grew up seeing certain things, and the best way you can let it out is through your music.
7: Exactly.
6: There are traumas. You're not supposed to be in love for you to write heartbreak songs. Maybe you're heartbroken about your dad, or maybe you lost your mom, or you lost your aunt or brother. So with music, we're a little bit delusional. We can give anybody the character. It can be a woman, but we make it look like it's a man. So I just have words of encouragement for her. I would just say you're a strong young woman.
7: Thank you.
6: We are friends, but yeah, as an artist, you're a very strong young woman. You are very gifted. We face the challenge of men always trying to use us, but it's not a new thing. We know about it already. Just be very aggressive and assertive, but in a respectful way.
7: Yeah.
6: Don't branch, follow the straight route, and the good Lord is gonna see you through, because you're already a star. You're gonna be a very big
7: thank
6: artist.
7: Thank you.
6: We love you so much.
7: I love you more. Thank you.
5: That is beautiful for Marquise. I was talking to your management before, and we were talking about a possibility of doing like a proper unveiling for you. There's a night I host, it's called Shades of Kampala. It happens every Wednesday. How would you feel about that? Like we gather people there and we're like, now mbewo wuno muimbi.
6: As I've told you, it is my calling. I feel it's my purpose.
5: Oh, yeah.
6: Whenever I'm on that microphone, it's joy and happiness within me. So I would really love it and appreciate.
5: Absolutely. Jah Guide. Yeah. What would be your final words for the people that have, you know, seen you, appreciated you, and they're joining your fan base family?
6: My final words, it's a vote of thanks. Thank you, my people, for trusting me. Thank you for supporting me. The DJs who spin my music, the fans, the supporters. I appreciate the TV, radio stations, everywhere. And to that person who finds goodness and clarity in my songs, keep up with me. I won't disappoint you.
5: Absolutely.
6: I love you so much, my mom. Thank you for being there. You're an amazing woman.
5: What's her name?
6: She's Nawakoza Deborah.
5: She
6: gave me her name.
5: Oh, wow.
6: Yeah.
5: Lovely.
6: She's been a very strong woman. We've gone through it all after losing my dad, and she's been really nice. Yeah. I love you, Mama, and whatever I promised, I'm going to do it.
5: Say no more. Yeah. It's happening, and we wish you nothing but the best, Jah Guide. We're going to get back to the Ignition Band and our legendary man who

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0: Yeah, beautiful. Woof. Lovely. I'm going to use that line. Eh? I'm going to find someone's daughter and be like, lovely, coming in from Tukus. Now, ladies and gentlemen, we're privileged to be here with Mike Mungu. How does it feel being here?
1: It feels amazing.
0: You're here, there, interviews here and there, you know.
1: Man, it's a blessing to, you know, to do what I do and, you know, to carry it on to another level.
0: Yeah.
1: I feel really, really, really actually nice finally, you know, sitting down with you.
0: Absolutely. Yeah, amazing. Man. Thank you. I'm so humbled.
1: Yeah.
0: For the people who do not know how long Mike Mungu has been here.
1: Yeah.
0: What do you have to tell them?
1: I think I just have to tell them that we've just begun, you know?
0: Yeah.
1: Yeah. I mean, I keep telling myself, I've just begun yesterday, today.
0: Yeah.
1: Know, it's another good day to keep going and keep going. It's life.
0: Yeah.
1: I take my music as life, so, you know?
0: It's being a producer, a writer, and then an artist in itself.
1: Mm-hmm.
0: How much dedication does this need, really?
1: For me, first of all, I'd like to say I don't think I was exactly that dedicated to music, because I take music as a passion.
0: Oh, yeah.
1: It's something that's in me. It's something that without my life, without me breathing, I don't think Mike Mungu would be doing it. Do you get what I mean?
0: I know, I hear you.
1: Yeah, so I don't think I'm dedicated enough because I'm already me. I'm already doing me.
0: Oh, yeah.
1: You get me?
0: Yeah.
1: But when the dedication kicks in because of, you know, all the wins that I'm getting here and there, the appreciation becomes more, and the driving forces, you know,
0: we love
1: better.
0: That. We love to hear that. Mike Mungu is one of the unique artists we have in this country that represent a certain genre and caliber and direction of music.
1: Mm-hmm.
0: And we have so many questions, but without any further ado, I think let's just step onto that microphone, give the people a piece of you, then after that we'll digest more. Well, in case you're just joining us, this is Energy Ignition, 106.5 Energy Radio. My name is Mr. Henry. Do not forget to grab yourself a Captain Morgan. I would recommend a Mac Pete flavor because it's beautiful for such a chill Sunday. And we're coming live from Studio C right here at Energy Radio, Clement Hill. Mike, let's get it.
1: Sure.

I go by the names of Mike Mungu, and welcome to my energy life. Ignition, let's get it started. So it's next song, yeah? It's a nice one, yeah?

You ever fall in love with someone, yeah? And you can't just stop falling, yeah? You're already falling, but, you know, the gravity is taking you. Intensity of the situation. I got so inspired in my previous relationship.

0: Cheers for following, man. I hear you. I feel you. Let's give it up for Mike one more time. Mike Mungu, yeah? Like I said, the style is unique.
1: Yeah.
0: Where do you get it from? What's the inspiration for you to take that kind of direction musically?
1: Basically, I fuse a lot.
0: Yeah.
1: You know, I listen to a lot of old school.
0: Yeah.
1: A lot of oldies. I'm a very big fan of Tyrese, Joe, Craig, David. So when I entered into production, I understood the market that I'm dealing with.
0: Yeah.
1: It's mostly African, and especially in Uganda, you have to find a way and bend, should I say, your will, in order to get, let me say, noticed, in order to get the gigs, which comes with the money, you know what I mean? So the Afro fusion, the Afro R&B, basically comes from me appreciating those people that came before me and trying to create another path for myself.
0: I hear you. Yeah. And how long have you been doing this?
1: I've been doing it for 3 years.
0: For 3 years, when somebody out there lands on your music, or somebody who is listening right now, what do you want them to hear from your artistry?
1: Yeah. I feel like I'm not here to dictate what people should know.
0: Yeah.
1: Like here. I just want everyone to... I normally keep telling like my people that if I'm going to like release a project, I just dream of someone having like one song out of the project.
0: Yes.
1: Then another person has another song, and they're keeping it for themselves.
0: Yes.
1: Because I go through a lot of life experiences.
0: Yeah,
1: that's how I write my music. And I feel like the people who have gone through this, people who are going through this.
0: Yeah.
1: So whatever you take from it, if it's peace, if it's love, if you're choosing hate, I'm with you, man. You know?
0: Yeah.
1: So yeah, that's basically it. Just do you according to how you feel. You
0: Absolutely.
1: Know? Yeah.
0: And for the 3 years you've been around, how's the reception been? How would you say people have welcomed you?
1: I mean, I've tested different markets.
0: Yeah.
1: And it's amazing.
0: Oh, yeah.
1: I'm not mad at it.
0: Lovely.
1: Yeah.
0: You recently had a Kenya tour.
1: Yeah.
0: Should we call it a tour, or it was like...
1: Sounds fancy. Call it that. call it that.
0: So, you're down in Kenya, and then there's Micah Ihura over there. Yeah. You guys are doing a performance.
1: Yeah.
0: First of all, how did that feel?
1: Yeah.
0: Sharing a moment like that with a...
1: You know, this takes me back to your previous question about how I felt. Kenya, Nairobi in particular, is really amazing.
0: Mm.
1: You know, the reception towards my music and everyone singing word for word.
0: For real?
1: It's a feeling I've never felt before.
0: Would you say Mike has more fans in Kenya than in Uganda?
1: No, he has more fans here.
0: Okay.
1: You're talking about Kai, who are you talking about? Me?
0: No, I'm talking about
1: me.
0: Yeah.
1: No, my biggest fan base is in Kenya.
0: Oh, yeah.
1: Yeah, but it's really, really amazing what I saw them do with these songs, you know, them clapping, them dancing, and it was an acoustic set, and they're singing word for word like they actually want to, you know, like they actually were there making this music. So it was really nice, and to top it all off, you know, very, very, such a very beautiful person, Mike Kaihura is, you know, he's like my hero. I've always like looked up to him, and for him to like have me go with him to Nairobi was a very, very amazing experience. He's someone who is always open to teaching, and I really learned a lot from him. And yeah, there's a lot to come. There's a lot to come.
0: The collabos?
1: I can say so. Yeah.
0: We would love to see that. And, but in terms of career, you know, how much do you feel this contributed towards your career?
1: The Kenya,
0: that moment,
1: I feel like I went to Nairobi and my eyes opened.
0: Mm.
1: My ears opened. I felt like my brain was refreshed. It took me back to a time when I just started out, that hunger that I had and why I'm actually doing this.
0: Yeah.
1: You know, I realized that in front of those people, they wanted nothing else but to see me finish these songs and do it with them.
0: Wow.
1: And that's all I've ever wanted, for my music to send out a message. But you can be happy with it, you know?
0: Mm.
1: Like, Kampala is crazy.
0: I know.
1: Things are going crazy. They find you on the street, you're not sweeping. They must give you...
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0: However you spice, spice on.
2: Not for sale to persons under the age of 18. 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

So this next song is it's a new song that comes out on Wednesday. It's titled Bounce. I've been pushing it ever around East Africa and Uganda. Here's your turn. So you get to hear it first. Bounce.

0: Beautiful.
1: Yep.
0: Still here with Mike Mungo. You said you've been on a promo for this song, yeah? A lot of musicians just believe that, you know, you just release a track and just let it be. Mm-hmm. What did you choose to, like, move around?
1: I feel like when you have something like a sound,
0: yeah,
1: let me put it like this, like a whistle, like a referee.
0: Yeah.
1: There's a mode of arrangement. When a referee blows the whistle,
0: yeah,
1: the ball is supposed to stop. You get what I mean?
0: Yeah.
1: Deep down in my music, I feel like there's procedure as to how things or certain things are supposed to go.
0: Okay.
1: You know, putting up the song on, you know, platforms early enough.
0: Mm.
1: Trying to make sure you resonate with different kinds of influencers.
0: Yeah.
1: You know, doing an NRG live for it right before people have even listened to it.
0: Yes.
1: I feel like some people fall in love with the live version.
0: Yeah, yeah.
1: Better than even the original sometimes.
0: The studio version.
1: So, yeah, and if it comes to time that it needs a remix, you get what I mean?
0: Mm.
1: So it's just right for you to, you know, keep going, you know, in terms of whatever you feel like, whatever, how your plan is going for a song, try and do it.
0: There's a perception down here that people who sing mostly in English, there's a different reception, you know what I mean?
1: Yeah.
0: I don't want to dive deep into it.
1: Yeah.
0: Have you thought about it? Have people told you about it? And what's your approach around it?
1: People have definitely told me about it.
0: Yes.
1: Everyone is like a hater these days, man. Everyone's like, you're singing music, but it's in English.
0: Mm.
1: What shall we, what shall we? But you're understanding that I'm singing it in English. You get it?
0: Yeah.
1: I'm not against anyone, you know. I believe myself a fast learner.
0: Mm.
1: I believe myself that I can evolve. Yeah?
0: Yeah.
1: So in my first steps of music, I'm just trying to be who I am as I infiltrate, you know, and infuse other different kinds of things. Most of my songs have like one Luganda word hidden somewhere.
0: But how is your Luganda though?
1: You want to test me in life?
0: Yeah.
1: I'm not that well versed, but I can speak.
0: Where does Mungo come from in this country? Because some people would think the name Mungo is actually central.
1: Mm-hmm.
0: I don't know. I could be wrong. Correct me.
1: I come from Northwest Uganda.
0: Northwest Uganda.
1: Arua. Yeah. I'm a bad boy from Arua.
0: Yeah.
1: And I'm chilling in Kampala. You know? So Mungo is actually God, but it's a short name for Mungriek.
0: Mungriek.
1: Mungriek.
0: Mungriek.
1: Aha.
0: And what is
1: Yo,
0: that?
1: Your pronunciation is good, man.
0: Yeah. First learner.
1: Dictionary,
0: What does that mean?
1: It means God is clever, God is wise.
0: Mm.
1: Yeah, because he got a chance to create what you're hearing. So,
0: oh, lovely. Yeah. Do you have music in like your indigenous language?
1: No. Not yet.
0: Not yet.
1: Yeah, I'm working on, you know, some things that are going to entice people.
0: Do you have a fan base from back at the roots?
1: You know, there's a bar here in Ntinda.
0: Mm.
1: It's called Bununus. And there's a comedian called, you know, Hilary. Oh, shit.
0: Yeah, I told you guys.
1: Oh. Sorry. Excuse my French. There's a Dr. Hilary Okello.
0: Yes.
1: And Jacquees Rothomio. So
0: yes.
1: Rothomio and I are tribe mates. Yeah.
0: Oh, wow.
1: And he takes me to this bar just one random Tuesday. A Tuesday, bro.
0: Yeah. Tuesday.
1: A Tuesday.
0: Yeah.
1: And the bar is up. Now, I loved the kind of setting, you know.
0: Mm.
1: You know those bars where you go and you see like beers on the table.
0: Yeah,
1: it's like, like 10 niles there. And then like, you get it? So it was that kind of setting. But when I stepped in, I felt the love. Everyone is like, yo, Mr. Kajina, hey, what are going, Mr. Kajina? And they're speaking to me in like my local language, but they really love, like, you know, the sound. And that, you know, bucks me up to keep doing the thing, even though I'm doing it in English.
0: I know.
1: Yeah, I have a fan base that
0: gives you the love. Yeah. Let's talk about your family, you know.
1: Uh-huh.
0: How supportive have they been towards your career?
1: Man.
0: And what would you say about your family, generally?
1: I really love my family, man.
0: Mm.
1: Like, in spite of everything, you know, we've really fought, you know, in terms of trying to, for me to be here where I am, there was a sense of acceptability.
0: Mm.
1: It just, you know, there's also persistence from my end because, you know, like I wanted to do the thing, you know, running.
0: They're like, you're supposed to be a doctor, engineer, things.
1: And now for me, I'm supposed to be some other guy, the other side. Now,
0: like in the army or?
1: No. Not in the army though.
0: Mm.
1: But I was persistent on the music.
0: Yeah.
1: Because, man, I kept on learning. I've always, like, sung ever since I was young, you know, from school and what. I've been doing live band in Marcos, you know. But I felt like there was nothing that I'm going to do that's going to make me as happy as this does.
0: Yeah.
1: Because I was learning production at the time. I was seeing that I can put sentences together, you know, and make a song. And then I can actually sing it. And I can perform it live and someone smiles. That, for me, is the only way I can give back to the world. So if you're trying to tell me that what I'm doing is not it, I think you're not it. Yeah?
0: You're the one who's not it.
1: Yeah, man.
0: Oh,
1: so,
0: yeah.
1: Sorry.
0: I hear you.
1: But I still love my family. We are all at par right now.
0: Yeah.
1: So, yeah, it's good. It's good.
0: Do they support, like, financially? Are you under management? Because music is expensive, my friend. How do you go about that?
1: No, they do not support me financially.
0: Yeah.
1: But the moral support is there.
0: Yeah.
1: I remember before getting on stage in Kenya on Thursday, and I just feel like crazy vibrations. You know when someone has, like, typed messages, but they turned off their data, then they turned them on.
0: Then,
1: so that was from my mom.
0: Oh, wow.
1: And I find, like, long... She's a very prayerful woman. So I find, I find, like, long prayers and... And I, you know, it was like time up there calling me, but I made sure I read everything and I had to reply with a voice note.
0: Wow.
1: Yeah. But it was, it's really nice. But the financial bit, I feel like we shall get there with time.
0: Yeah.
1: Yeah. I have a manager, but at this point, I'm independent.
0: Okay.
1: Yeah.
0: When you look at this industry, what are some of the opportunities you see that probably the industry has not yet tapped into, that most artists have not yet tapped into?
1: I'll start with the strengths, so that I can compare. The strengths, basically, here we have mastered the art of monetizing performances.
0: Yes.
1: Live performances. Uganda, they were good. Can create for you a gig, pull up like 10K people, see in the headliner, Mungo opening, you get what I mean?
0: Yes.
1: They give us our millions, walk away. But in the long run, everything has gone digital. You know what I mean? I feel like as Uganda, we need to first stop what we're doing and actually build a system. I went to Nairobi and everything was moving in a certain way, like as if it was supposed to. You get what I mean? Like there's no, hey, that has happened. How has it happened? You get what I mean? Like there's a mode of, you know, of how there's a backing, like from Spotify, you know, there's Boomplay, there's Trace. So I feel like we need to be open to learn, you know, and build that structure. Once you build a structure on how, let's say Mike has released a song, or he's going to release a song, where is it going after that? Is it doing a press tour? Yeah, so that it becomes like a mapping. Let me give you an example of, like, in the States, there's a lot of, like, late night TV, Jimmy Fallon, you know, Jimmy Kimmel, and you see people like Tyler when they're releasing an album or a single. Tempt,
0: they gotta make an appearance.
1: Right before, like, I've made an appearance here before his songs comes out. You get what I mean? So there's a structure in how the world should get to know something coming and how the relevance it should have. So when the structure is in place, there's longevity.
0: Yeah.
1: You know, there's, the music goes farther because people are actually accepting. They're seeing a story being written.
0: Yeah.
1: It's not just about, I've released the song, I've made the song today, I've released it tomorrow, I'm performing it the other day.
0: Yeah.
1: You get what I mean?
0: Yeah.
1: So I feel like once we build a system, we're going to be good.
0: You say the strength and then the weaknesses?
1: That was the weakness. That was the weakness, the structure.
0: Oh, yeah, I hear you. As we wind down this conversation, have you had low moments in your career? I mean, we're all human. We have things that hit us,
1: yeah?
0: But what are some of the low moments you look back onto and you're like, this almost took me, bro. This almost swept me off my feet.
1: See, I'm a very emotional person. And I try to battle with it a lot because I keep on trying to, like, make a fuss out of something if it hasn't gone my way. And I overthink, you know. Man, my manager has really fought with me a number of times. He's ever putting me back on, like, because I'll be like, now the producer hasn't sent the song, this was the deadline, now, and from there, it affects the way I create. And now I enter into a forced creative block, you get what I mean? And then I now start feeling like I'm not good enough because I feel like I can't create. I can't do the one thing that I'm good at. You get what I mean? And then I just start despising everything. So I normally hate when those, you know, those things come.
0: Yeah.
1: Those phases. But I feel like those are my most lows. I don't think I've been punched in the face that hard. So.
0: Yes.
1: I'm still on.
0: All right, and I love the fact that you have what they call self-realization.
1: Yeah.
0: It's very important for any creative. Have you ever felt like you're overlooked?
1: I'm overlooked?
0: Yes.
1: Define overlooked.
0: Like,
1: I know the meaning, yeah, but just explain to me.
0: Mungu is supposed to be there, but people are like, yeah, let's put somebody else, then we'll get back to
1: him. I feel like that every day, man. I feel like that every day, because I feel like it's also mostly because I've set myself up.
0: Yeah.
1: The first song I released, Mine, it was called Mine.
0: Yeah.
1: Immediately I released it like a month later, Sheila Gashumba picks it up and takes it everywhere.
0: Mm-hmm.
1: She just posts me everywhere. And then guys are like, oh, okay. But up to today, I feel like that was one of my worst made songs because it was like my first wasn't mixed that way.
0: Yeah.
1: Even I hear it today, I still cringe. But then, to make matters worse, the second song I dropped, which is going to be the last one I'm going to perform,
0: yeah,
1: it's titled Kajina. It also just went. Yeah? And then I'm getting all these gigs. And then I now have to realize that, oh, to do music, you have to, like, first create. You have to be organized. Have a bunch
0: that
1: of songs.
0: That has to be strategy.
1: Yeah. But things were just, you know... Then, okay, when I realized that, I decided to do the project, which was finally my EP, which had Tulintinda. When I drop it, then to LinkedIn, that also goes.
0: Yeah.
1: So I feel like I was learning on that job. You get what I mean? So with time, what was your question again?
0: Feeling overlooked.
1: I
0: know.
1: But yeah, so it has, I feel like those songs set me up. Yeah. And of course, I know I'm very talented.
0: Yeah.
1: And I like to be humble about it. But with the moments that, with the people I look up to, you know, like BN, you know, like Joe, like Kray, I'm seeing the stadiums that these guys are doing, you know, opening at the O2. I feel like I want to do those things, you know, and I feel like I need more eyes on me. And I'm working towards that, yeah?
0: Absolutely.
1: Yeah, I'm working towards, you know, putting where the money where that should.
0: And we wish nothing but the best for you, Jah Guide. I always say that, you
1: Thank
0: know.
1: Thank you, man. Thank you.
0: Last one, if you had an opportunity to call the 16-year-old self of you, what would you tell them?
1: What would I tell them?
0: Yeah.
1: You're on the right path, man. Make those mistakes, you know? Make those mistakes. Do the things. Don't be afraid of failure. Go through it. It's worth it in the end.
0: Yeah.
1: Yeah. I'm telling that to myself right now.
0: Absolutely.
1: So, yeah.
0: Let's get it. We have about just a couple of minutes onto the top of the hour, to be precise, like 6 minutes. We have one more from Mike Mungu, and then after that, we're going to bounce. Sandra Corp is already in the studio. Energy Event is going to be coming through. For those of you that are watching us live on TikTok, make sure you make a date with us next Sunday, 5 p.m. to 7 p.m. Mike, let's get it.

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1: Yeah, yeah. Okay.
0: Turn us up on 106.5.
1: Turn it up. Hey. Uganda's biggest concert of the year just got some flavor. 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
2: I'm not in a mood, cause my flight delayed. 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
4: 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It's 4 minutes past 7 o'clock. And you've just been hearing the amazing sounds of Energy Ignition with Mr. Henry. And it's all going down every Sunday from 5 till 7 p.m. But right now, it is time for the Energy Vent with your big sis Sandy. And get this, I have a co-host, Kenny Rukundo.
5: thank you for having me, Sandy.
4: Oh, I'm just so excited to have you in studio because you are my first ever guy co-host.
5: So that's a good thing.
4: Yes,
5: that makes you straight.
4: Yes. Absolutely, as an arrow.
5: As an arrow.
4: Like 12 o'clock. No, like 6 o'clock.
5: Like 6
4: yes,
5: o'clock.
4: Yes, like 6 o'clock. Yes, straight like 6 o'clock. But yes, welcome once again. This is the Energy Vent. And today, we're going to be talking about the modern man, all about purpose, money, and success beyond the traditional script, because we'll be redefining the modern man. And we will have a guest in the second hour of the show, that is from 8 to 9 p.m. with Dr. Solomon Chimera,
5: yep.
4: Oh, I cannot wait to have him in studio as well. He is one very interesting character.
5: For a doctor.
4: I know,
5: and the
4: right?
5: path that he chose,
4: yes.
5: and took.
4: Digital content. And he is so good at it.
5: Yep.
4: He's great at what he does. So you want to stick around for that. And then, of course, we are about to get

0: yeah.
1: Then, you know. So, as well as that, we'd like to know from you. And also, last hour, this is very interesting. Dangers of fraternizing with your neighbors or workmates.
0: Ooh.
1: Have you had to move house because you had a thing going on with your neighbor?
0: Did you have to resign?
1: Yes. All that stuff. That is all that is going down today on the Energy Vent. So do not go anywhere. Stay right here with us. I've got some fantastic music for you. I've got Steve Lacy. I have got Conscience and so much more.

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3: I love me some techno. 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How are you feeling?
4: I'm great. I can't wait for this show.
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4: Uh-huh.
3: That one. Because you know it by now, July is almost done. August is just around the corner. So on the 21st of August, this year at the Uganda Cricket Oval, it's going down. And this is all at Lugogo. 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
4: And while you're at that, okay, don't forget that the party just got shamelessly spicy. 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And don't forget, excessive consumption of alcohol is harmful, very dangerously, to your health. So please drink responsibly.
3: Absolutely. Kenny, what have you been since the last time you were here on studio, at the studio with me? What have you been up to? I've seen you've been outside countries.
4: Yep.
3: You know, frolicking at the beach.
4: You know what they say, catch flights, no feelings.
3: Oh, okay. I see you.
4: So I was in Nairobi, then went to Mombasa, then went back to Nairobi. But recently, the last weekend, I was in Kigali, Rwanda, for Spinny and Friends.
3: How was that?
4: It was amazing.
3: Nice.
4: First of all, the people, beautiful creatures of heaven.
3: You should see your face. Rwandans know how to have a good time.
4: It's not even that. There's a way the Lord packaged them. I hope I'm not going to get any hate from my fellow natives. But yeah, it was a beautiful experience. Pity really put up a show. Fenon did the stage. I don't think they had ever seen a stage that was built as beautifully as that.
3: Oh, nice.
4: Yeah.
3: You're about to leave us again. I can see you're always like, oh, I'm catching a flight.
4: Anytime now.
3: I know, right? Well, I am living vicariously through you. I was busy looking through your social media, seeing you at the beach, chilling. I'm like, yo, this is where I need to be.
4: It's where you belong.
3: Definitely. It's where I belong. But yeah, for me, I think it's been chill.
4: Okay.
3: You know, they say no news is good news.
4: No, I don't.
3: You don't agree with that?
4: I don't agree with that.
3: It's people just dying in depression.
4: You know what they say? If it wasn't recorded, it didn't happen. Yeah.
3: Okay. Well, this was partly recorded. I had my Thursday live, TikTok live.
4: Okay.
3: As usual. And I had the producer, Atin Pro. Yes, it was a very insightful conversation.
4: Did we get those autographs?
3: Oh, well, it's TikTok live. Okay. So, but people really came through for him. They absolutely love that producer. And I could see why when we're having the conversation. He's very well-rounded. He's very humble. He's very insightful, you know?
4: Yeah.
3: Yeah, so people really came through for that.
4: You know, I didn't know what he looked like until I saw it off your page. I knew the name, but I'd never put a
3: face.
4: The
3: ugly truth. People don't want to hear the ugly truth. But
4: nobody
3: here
4: does.
3: The truth is conveyed, but you know, everything is about delivery. You know
4: true.
3: What I mean?
4: Yeah.
3: Some people can receive your message, but some can completely refuse to receive your message depending on the delivery.
4: Yeah.
3: So here the delivery is well thought out. It ruffles feathers, but in a very introspective way. Like you look deep down and
4: Well, at least the feathers were ruffled.
3: They have to be.
4: In a good way.
3: Yes, in a good way. Well, do not go anywhere. We're with you all the way to 10 in the PM. And we have the digital content creator, Dr. Solomon Chimera, here in the second hour. So you do not want to miss that. But right about now, we're about to get real petty right after we get into the music. And I'd leave you with this. Do you think once you break up with somebody, you're supposed to return all the stuff that they gave you? Let me know on 0740674674. Or you can call in at 1:30 on 0777-674-674.
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2: Yes, indeed. This is Energy Radio 106.5. It is 30 minutes from the top of the hour. And of course, it's your big sis Sandy right here. And today I've got Kenny Rukundo as my co-host. How are you feeling over there, Kenny?
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2: Yes, well, and now you know, you've gotten the gist. If you didn't know, now you know. But right now, Kenny, I'd like to ask you,
3: yes.
2: Do you think people should give back stuff after you break up?
3: Well, you see, personal opinion.
2: Mm-hmm. Disclaimer. Okay.
3: Before I'm put to the cross for this,
2: mm-hmm.
3: I'm going to speak for the honorable men.
2: Okay. Carry on.
3: As a man,
2: mm-hmm.
3: If you enter any relationship with a pure heart, I don't think you need to be given back anything. Because whatever you did from a place of purity.
2: Okay.
3: But since we are dealing with Petty Parade, kindly play that video.
2: This one doesn't have a heart. Leave a pure heart. But yeah, let's take a listen.
4: So I think it's time that we break up.
5: All right, that's cool. Hold on. Before you go, take that for me.
4: And what is this?
5: It's a breakup contract.
4: A breakup contract? What does that mean?
5: Well, like rule number one, $15,000 of alimony.
4: $15,000 for alimony? What do you mean alimony?
5: I paid all the bills, paid for all the trips, paid for everything, basically. So that's just a little reimbursement for my endeavors. And rule number two, after the relationship over, you can't talk bad about me or a relationship. If you got a problem or you need to vent, take it up with a therapist or take it up with Jesus. And rule number three, when I get a new girl, don't be stalking her page. Don't be trying to DM her or doing none of that little petty stuff. Just let me be and let her be and let me be happy. And last but not least, my favorite, rule number four. It's a grace period, 6 months after you can date another man. You know, I don't need nobody thinking you cheated on me or had a side dude. You know, I got an image to it.
2: What do you think about this guy?
3: I'm pretty sure Andrew Tate is like, that's my boy.
2: That's why he's in prison. That's why he was arrested.
3: But
2: this guy needs to be arrested. Because what's that?
3: I actually think that's a hot man. Yeah, probably that lady did some stuff and then he was like, you know what? Yeah, let's get even. He was being petty. I don't think that's who he is as a person.
2: You know what they say? When somebody is angry, that's when their true self comes out flying. Because emotions override logic.
3: That's true.
2: And, you know, we're going to get into this and make it make sense. But who is looking emotional in this situation?
3: Well,
2: they say women are emotional, but the guy is so emotional.
3: Well, he had his four rules stated down. Rule number one, compensate me for all the things I paid for. Rule number two. You can't talk bad about me.
2: If you want, why not? You see, he did some stuff.
3: If you want to vent, take it up with your therapist.
2: Oh, Jesus.
3: Number three, don't be stalking my girl. And number four, that took me out. You need a grace period of 6 months before you dead again.
2: That guy needs a therapist.
3: Well,
2: he's the one who needs a therapist. Because, like, if the girl doesn't want to be with you anymore, why would you think she'll be stalking your new
3: girl? You see,
2: like,
3: why?
2: You're her problem now. You're not like, she has given away the problem.
3: I think we needed to know where the girl was coming from to actually end that relationship.
2: True.
3: Probably, but she found better. As they like to say.
2: Why do guys always say that she found better?
3: Because why would you leave a good thing?
2: Because it's not a good thing.
3: For you. At the moment. So it's seasonal.
2: It's not that.
3: That's,
2: you know, sometimes
3: narcissism.
2: One woman's trash is another woman's trash. It's not good. Trash is trash, please. It needs to be taken out.
3: So would you give the things back?
2: Absolutely not. Mm. Why would I? Well, and my time? Are you going to give me back my time?
3: What do you mean? You took my time too, right?
2: But I graced you with my presence.
3: What do you mean? I created the atmosphere.
2: Did. Yes, and I graced you with my presence. That atmosphere would have been fake if I was not there to complete it.
3: Oh, women.
2: So no, absolutely not. You wasted my time. And you're the same guys who say that women, you have like a clock.
3: Yeah.
2: So you're wasting my time.
3: No.
2: That's what you're doing.
3: No, I cannot give
2: you back the time.
3: As we are wasting
2: off.
3: Your biological clock, uh-huh. You're wasting our financial clock.
2: But you can go and get more finances. Can I reverse, you know?
3: Well, the Chinese came. There's anti-aging.
2: You're deflecting now. You're deflecting. But what do you think? Do you think that you should give back stuff once you break up with somebody? Let us know on 0740-674-674. And shout out to Eka. She's enjoying the show and she loves it. Well, keep it locked right here. We're not going anywhere. We're just about to make sense of something. So stay locked.
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0: sounds of Cranium playing right here on Energy Radio 106.5. I hope you're enjoying your Sunday evening. It is Vent O'Clock with your big sis Sandy and Kenny Rukundo. 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
0: Do you think women talk more than men?
1: Of course.
0: Of course.
1: Of course.
0: That is a huge misconception.
1: First of all, I'm not even trying to be misogynistic right now, but women are more expressive.
0: Yes,
1: compared to men.
0: Yes, we are.
1: Yeah, so definitely leading to, you know, you speak more than the men.
0: Okay. Okay, for now. I'll say okay, for now. Because this guy has something totally different to say.
2: It is a widely held belief and stereotype that women talk more than men. But experimental evidence has suggested that this belief is mistaken. Students were asked to evaluate the perception of who talked more in a given discussion. While women were pretty accurate when estimating, men estimated that the amount of talk between men and women was equal when women talked only 15% of the time.
1: Oh, what?
2: And they perceived the discussion to be dominated by women if they talked only 30% of the time. Other studies have shown that when women and men talk equally in a group, people think that women talked more.
3: But if when women talk 30% of
2: the time
3: in a conversation, men view that as female-dominated conversation.
2: Yes. Hmm. And if they talked 15% of the time, they felt like it was equal.
3: That's an example of detachment from reality, right?
2: Mm-hmm.
3: So then what other observations do we make as men that are misperceptions of reality?
0: Do you think women talk more than men? You can call in right now on 0777-674-674 or send us a voice note or WhatsApp on 0740-674-674. So you see what the guy was saying? He was saying that when women talk 15% of the time.
1: Yeah.
0: They're considered, you know?
1: No.
0: But when they speak 30% of the time, they took over the conversation. But doesn't it depend on the conversation? Because I have never seen men talk more than when they are talking about football or politics. They talk and they have been talking nonstop through the World Cup.
1: You know, I actually think women and men use the same amount of words every single day. The only difference is what they talk about. So
0: they're both talking.
1: Yes.
0: So why do men feel like when women talk 30% in a conversation, that they dominated the conversation?
1: No, it's because they are more high-pitched and loud. And we are more...
0: We're more exuberant.
1: Yeah.
0: Expressive.
1: So as we just...
0: In how we do it. But you know, there are other misconceptions for both men and women. For example, they'll say that women mature faster than men. So if women mature faster than men, that means our emotional intelligence develops faster and our executive position. Yes, that's what people say.
1: Oh, that's what people say.
0: So I'm just, it's a huge misconception. Girls, they mature faster than boys.
1: Yeah.
0: So what does that maturity mean? It means emotional intelligence. It means an executive position where they would say that a girl can help you with certain things than a guy would and they're the same age. So if women mature faster than men, then why are women lacking in leadership positions?
1: So this is my take on that. I personally don't believe or even agree or conform to the fact that actually women mature more than men.
0: Wow. one of
1: because,
0: the few.
1: Because maturity, for me, is based on experience. Why that misconception actually keeps going around is because women have been exposed to knowledge at a younger age than men.
0: But we live in the age of information. They are very smart, young men.
1: Think about it this way. They are always...
0: So it's conditioning.
1: Yeah, let's look at ATS. The sengas, mm-hmm. the aunties of the girl would always like take them away to like mm-hmm. and teach them things while the boys are just out there playing soccer. Yeah.
0: Even at home, like to pick up after themselves.
1: They are taught responsibility at a young age and the boy child is expected to figure it out.
0: Which I come back to my same question. If we are taught that, why are we lacking in leadership
1: Because you're not built to lead.
0: Oh my gosh. Oh my, we are not built to lead.
1: Yeah. If we are looking at the law, and that's the God-given law, you're meant to submit.
0: No, I'm not saying in a relationship. I understand that in a relationship. I'm saying in boardrooms, in places, women in leadership positions.
1: All because of the emotions that they keep entangling. Uh-huh.
0: Let's get to emotions. Let us get to emotions. They say women are more emotional than men.
1: Yeah, that's true.
0: So why are men more prone to violent crimes, to road rage and carnage, to gambling? Because these are all emotions.
1: True.
0: It is anger, it is shame, mm-hmm. it is feelings of inadequacy.
1: Yeah.
0: These are all emotions. But women do not account for that.
1: Well, you see why they say women are more expressive when it comes to emotions compared to men. I believe it's not true because men also emote.
0: Yes, they do.
1: It's just that...
0: they're highly emotive.
1: Yeah, it's just that the emotion they always tend to is anger.
0: But that's an emotion as well. So why would you say a woman is more emotional than a man?
1: Because your emotions are extremely expressive. So, like, they are very evident. A man is emoting, but, like, from within.
0: But if a man like is right beating now, I'm up actually... somebody... You know, I talked about violent crimes. It is men who participate more in violent crimes than women.
1: Have you met your
0: because
1: gender?
0: Because they are highly
1: There's this lady
0: emotive.
1: Who actually gets paid to beat men.
0: She has been in the studio, Ayeti, my sister Ayeti, and I love
1: there
0: her.
1: There you go.
0: But I'm not inciting and how
1: she's,
0: violence.
1: And how she's being expressive about it. How about the ones that are quiet?
0: But how many women beat up men? They don't. No. We are vessels. We are the weaker vessels. We can't even like
1: you guys,
0: physically
1: you
0: do it.
1: You guys have used that wall and shield for a very long time. Let it rest.
0: The world is not a fair place. You have to use your unfair advantage. If you go out to that arena playing fair, you're going to get played.
1: So you're saying if a man is being beaten up by a woman, they should...
0: No. I do not condone violence.
1: Okay.
0: No one should beat anyone. No man should beat a woman. No woman should beat a man. Please, kindly. I'm not inciting violence. But the last one is men cannot multitask. Women can multitask. But you find a guy, he has like 5 chicks. He can multitask. He can multitask at work. He can multitask social circles for years.
1: Are you saying that multitasking is selective?
0: He does it selectively when you tell him, now, can you help me with this and then this? I can't multitask.
1: I am focusing.
0: But the guy can juggle different chicks. Eh? Like, what's
1: We're
0: your
1: primal thing? Beings. We're primal beings.
0: But what do you think out there? Do you think that these are huge misconceptions or there's some truth to it? You can send us a voice note or WhatsApp on 0740-674-674 or you can call in right now on 0777-674-674. Do not go anywhere. We have got Solomon Chimera, the digital content creator in the studio with us. And I'd like to give a shout out to Isaac Adnan. He says, thanks for the show, guys. And I'm so happy to hear Kenny. You have a fan.
1: Ooh.
0: Well, don't go anywhere. Stay locked to Energy on a 6.5.
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5: 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This is not just a concert. It's a whole vibe. 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Regular

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4: Well, it is about that time. It's 3 minutes from the top of the hour, and you're listening to Energy Vent with your big sis Sandy and my co-host Kenny Rukundo. So sit back, relax, grab yourself a bottle of Mirinda and enjoy the ride. Now tonight on the Energy Vent, we're redefining what it means to become a man in today's world. And I am a woman, but I do have two gentlemen in the studio, so don't come for me yet. Now, for generations, men were handed a blueprint. Get educated, get a job, provide, repeat. But in a world where a degree doesn't always guarantee fulfillment, wealth, or freedom, what does success really look like? Now, our guest is challenging that script. Solomon Chimera is a medical doctor and a digital creator with a community of over 2.9 million followers. But beyond the numbers is a story of purpose, resilience, and reinvention, proving that a man can honor his calling while embracing his talent and create more than one path to success. Doctor, welcome to the Energy Vent. 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How are you feeling?
5: I'm feeling great. It's a brilliant day.
4: Mm-hmm.
5: And I truly feel honored to be part of today's show at NRIG. And I believe we're going to have a chit-chat.
4: Yes.
5: And see the whereabouts, yeah.
4: Yes, we are. And let's dive right into that chit-chat. Because many young men feel trapped in careers that feel respectable. You know, like you are a medical doctor. And I have seen you say somewhere like, you know, you go to school and you study this thing that, yes, you love, you feel it is your calling, but then you have this other talent buried inside of you that is screaming, it wants to come out. And how can these young men know when it's time to rethink the path that they're on? In your experience, doctor.
5: Okay, what do you think? Because you went to school as well.
6: Oh, you see, the difference is I actually dropped out. Yeah, it's not like I...
4: Were you feeling a different path calling you?
6: No, I felt like money was calling me. And that's a path. That's
4: yes,
6: a path, yeah.
4: Like money is a path. Money yeah. is a path. Like
6: so money is what made me drop out. But which is different from the doctor over here who pursued the medical department to completion and still took a different path of content creation still to completion. So why?
4: How would you advise that young man who is,
5: This is one thing that I get asked several times, actually everywhere I go. But again, I always have the same answer. You realize there are things that we can do well. Before it becoming a calling, you realize you can do it well. So maybe you are that one boy, that one girl who is doing well in your studies. You keep doing the studies,

0: because yes, you are a professional doctor, but again, there's something within you that you feel you can do.
1: Yes.
0: There's something you feel like you are seeing people doing on the internet, and you feel like, if I join, I think I can have a different touch.
1: To that.
0: Yeah. And no matter the job you have, whether a lawyer, an engineer, a doctor, you can always chip in. Because I have doctor friends who ventured in agriculture. Because today in Kampala, everyone has two jobs. One job is paying for your bills, then one job is to take care of you.
2: So in what you're saying, would you say that the future belongs to people who have more than multiple skills instead of focusing on one career identity?
0: No doubt. Definitely. Because one path, one source of income is never enough today.
2: For a man?
0: It used to. For a man. But I think for you, the other gender...
2: The other gender is happy.
0: Because the other gender, they already have a job before they look for a job. They have a job. Solomon will do your nails, he'll do your hair.
2: Kameza man.
0: He'll buy you skincare products, he will do things for you. Dress you up, you know, take you to trips. Then it's upon you to look for another job. Like, I think let me...
1: Like, first we have a booster already.
0: Exactly. You have that privilege on your end. But then, okay, I'm not trying to make the other side look like, the agenda look like, for them things are... On a
2: silver platter.
0: On a silver, whatever.
1: Because
0: but
1: women still, you know.
0: They still do. But of course, I can't be sure because I'm a boy child and I know what boys go through. That's what I'm sure of. Eh? So as a boy, you have to provide. As a man, you have to provide. You have to pay, you know. And that's what actually states your significancy in society. Your ability to provide. Okay?
1: That's true.
0: Yeah, provide and protecting, basically, as a man. So it goes back to you. If your one job is not giving you enough, then you can venture in other things. Only that some of us ventured in things that were easily recognizable. I have doctor friends who ventured in agriculture. I have doctor friends who are DJs. Then there is me, who is also a content creator. Maybe because I loved creating content.
2: Okay, well, there's this thing my mom used to always tell me. Never do something that you're good at for free. So what would you tell someone out there who says, I have my degree, but I don't know what I'm passionate about? Because if it's something that you're passionate about, that means you're going to put in your back and sweat and make it work, rather than something you're doing based on, maybe my friends went to medical school and then I'm also going to medical school.
0: Yeah. In the beginning, our parents always taught us to follow a script.
1: True.
0: There was a script. Go to school, graduate, make sure you get a job whereby you have to know the necktie and go to work. Then you'll be successful. But today the script is different.
1: True.
0: You have to chip in things here and there. So if you are there and you think your job is enough for you, you're lying to yourself. Remember, we're in a country where we don't have job security. We're in a country whereby most of the jobs are now more of, they give you that societal position. Like society recognizes them as high-end, white-collar jobs.
1: Status.
0: But at the end of the day, are you able to provide for your people? Are you able to pay your bills?
1: That's very true. And just to go back to what you were saying, that, you know, you could do... It doesn't mean you have to choose. Because many people get confused. Because being a medical doctor is your vocation. That's all about service. You serve people. And then this digital content creation is your talent and you love to do it. So you give back to yourself. And this other one is more of a vocation, a calling that you feel, you know?
0: Yeah, well stated. Service. And
1: yes.
0: I have my colleagues keep lying to me, but they love taking care of patients. Bro, you're lying. Bro, you're lying. You just you literally have no choice. You are forced to love because that's where you get the paycheck. So you have to love.
2: So you have to love the job.
0: But the truth is, it's so stressful to be in the hospital. That's a fact. Because I'm a doctor. So if you can add something, maybe you are into real estate, you are into content creation, you can add it on. It doesn't hurt. It will give you more money. And again, it's a space whereby you can do things freely. You are unsupervised. You're just doing what you love.
2: If you don't mind me asking, what field did you specialize in?
0: I'm a general practitioner. Just by looks, I'm too young to be a specialist. Okay.
1: Well, stick around right here at Energy Radio 106.5. We have Dr. Solomon Chimera, and he's a huge digital.

0: You're listening to Energy 106.5 and it's Vent O'Clock with your big sis Sandy and Kenny Rukundo. And, you know, we have the doctor himself, Dr. Solomon Chimera, in studio with us. He's also a digital content creator, a huge one at that, and he's imparting his knowledge. So make sure you, you know, grab your pen and get those drops of knowledge from him, especially when you are in that digital space, because he's very, very well versed in it. Now sit back, relax, grab yourself a bottle of Mirinda, and there's something happening next month. You know, July is just wrapping up. And Swangs Avenue is serving us the biggest first female concert ever. I'm talking about Vinka Live and Loud, and it's all going down on the 21st of August 2026 at the Uganda Cricket Oval in Lugogo. Now you can grab your Alibaba ticket now via the Momo app. All you have to do is dial *165*20#. Ordinary tickets are going for 30K and VIP tickets are going for 75K. And this is all organized by, like I said, Swangs Avenue.
1: Well, to add on that, when things were going hard, we took them mpola mpola every time we turn up. It's good nights and great mornings. For 75 years, one thing hasn't changed. We've been very, very good in every moment, every vibe and every enjoyment. Here's the moment we've shared and many more to come. Bell Lager, Uganda's very own, celebrates 75 years. Remember to drink responsibly, and alcohol is not to sell to persons under 18. So Dr. Solomon Chimera, how you doing?
2: I'm doing great. But remind people to drink responsibly.
1: Do you drink responsibly?
2: I don't, but those who do, I have friends who do so. There are very many. They do it a lot, but they do it responsibly.
1: You know, Doctor, I'm not even going to use your name. I'm just going to call you by your title.
0: The doctor. The good doctor.
1: Yeah, the good doctor. What is one financial mistake you see young people making repeatedly in this day and day era?
2: The financial mistake they are making is listening to their parents about what to invest in.
1: Mm. Why?
2: Everything is changing at a high rate. We are witnessing a transformation which is very fast-paced, and investments have to be changing.
0: Mm-hmm.
2: Mm. I don't know. Okay, and who told you that you have to buy land first?
1: My parents.
2: Have you ever thought about it? You think it's a wise idea in 2026 to buy a huge chunk of land in Chira and keep their 120 million as a 27-year-old boy?
1: First of all, I'm 22. Second of all.
0: Yo.
1: Why, yeah, guys?
0: Okay.
1: Identify as a 22-year-old.
2: Okay, I'm sorry for saying for your age. I thought, but it's okay. Let's go to 22.
1: So, yeah, I had to buy land first from my parents, but because it's considered an asset, not a liability. Most of the things we do now are, let's buy a phone, which in the content world is different because then it makes you money. Hmm. Buy a car, it's a liability because it's, unless if you're doing transport.
2: Yeah, liability, when you go back to pen and paper, in school, we have assets and liabilities. Today, everything you buy amounts to be an asset. A phone is an asset, a car is an asset. Mm-hmm. They make it easier for you to make more money. That's why I'm saying times are changing. Bro, it's 2026.
1: Mm.
2: It's okay. It's valid for you to buy land for your parents. But you as you, you're buying a land of 130 million.
0: And you're going to lock up all your money.
2: And you're keeping it so that they say in 5 years, you'll be selling it at 200 million.
0: What if you're not here 5 years later?
2: Think about it.
1: Ye of little faith.
0: We have to be pragmatic. I agree with the good doctor. Yeah.
2: But Ken, again, it's 2026. And buying stuff, buying items that are going to simplify your life, to make your life practical, workable, productive, I consider that an investment and it's an asset. Whether you're a content creator or not, you need a phone. Because how are people going to reach out to you to give you business deal without a good phone with 5G network? Think about it.
0: True.
2: You need a car. You know, a car is a necessity as of today.
0: It is. I think it is.
2: A car.
1: For a person that hates traffic, I must say a bike is a necessity.
2: Okay, means of transport, let me say.
1: Yeah.
0: Okay.
2: Means of transport. But again, Ken, I want to emphasize, it goes beyond just means of transport.
1: Yeah.
2: There's an aspect we call packaging. Okay? If you are focusing, if you are targeting to get into corporate spaces, to get people who are going to give you life-changing money, then packaging is key. Ranging from dress code, how you look, how you smell, how you arrive.
1: How you smell.
2: It's key.
0: How you arrive as well.
2: How you arrive where you're going to meet your people from, it is very key. Very key. Because this is Africa. We have societal standards and you have to conform for you to survive, to thrive in this society. So we are in a society where it's like that as of today. You need a means of transport and a noble means of transport. So I would tell a young man out there, if you have your 80 million, buy a Subaru Impreza, buy something of 20 million, then use the 60 million to invest in something else. Because that car is going to open doors to you. Like it, you need it.
1: Wait, what if they only have the 20?
2: Then buy the car. Call me for fuel.
1: Can someone hold him to that? Don't make us read your number online.
0: Oh my goodness. Keep it locked right here at Energy Radio on 6.5. 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
1: And don't forget to walk in with confidence, set the mood, raise your glass. 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Alcohol is definitely not to sell to persons under 18. So please drink responsibly, as the doctor emphasized.
0: Yes, the good doctor is right here in the studio with us, Dr. Solomon Chimera, and he's also a digital content creator. Now, doctor, people see content creation as easy money, but what does it really take to build a strong digital brand?
2: Thank you very much. Those who think content creation is easy money, it is 50-50. Mm-hmm. It just becomes easy money along the way. But it is wrong to think about money in the first place when you're starting content creation. That's where young people are getting frustrated from. You really need to start doing the content creation when you're not into the money. You should just have passion to create, passion to do something and go out there and be noticed. That should be your motivating factor in the beginning. Then the money can come in the end. That's what I should say.
1: Okay, so how do you balance being a doctor and a content creator and being a public figure without losing yourself?
2: Sometimes it gets tricky, but yeah. Because, you know, practicing medicine is it's a truly demanding type of thing. And, of course, sometimes it gets overwhelming, whereby you have to attend to your patients. And then after some time, you have to revert your work, create a content. Because the videos you see, that video of 1-2 minutes, it actually might take a week to create. So, literally, if you are to balance the professional, your professional self, your professional work, plus this other work, you should really be standing on business and you should be after the bag. So it, because you literally have no sleep, because during the day you attend to your patients or creating the content, mm-hmm. then in the night you have to be editing, you have to be scripting. So literally you have to become a 25-hour person type of thing. So it's very complicated. Me, I don't want to lie to people. Mm. And it can get so frustrating at some point, because when you post content today, tomorrow people want more and better content each and every day. So it gets overwhelming and you get frustrated at some point. That's why it has to go back to the reason why you started. You should truly be passionate about it, because I think it's something that goes beyond the money.
1: So as a public figure, do you feel like it has changed your standards of living?
2: Yeah, 100%.
1: Hence the car.
0: The huge brands that you work with?
2: No. You guys, I had my cars. I have cars, Ken. I know you can't relate. May I have cars? I had the cars before this whole content creation thing.
0: Mm. Yes.
2: Yeah. I'm one guy who is promised my hobbies and urges that the first thing I'll buy once I'm done with school is a car. Mm-hmm. The fuel, not important. I'll first buy a car. But again, true, content creation has given me a lot. Money comes through. Okay, not very big figures, but figures that make you confident enough to stay in this country.
1: This country is crazy.
0: This country is crazy, man.
2: Yeah.
0: You can easily go back to the village. But do you think most Ugandans are missing out on opportunities because they underestimate digital platforms? Because the digital economy right now is contributing 9% of the GDP. According to the ICT ministry.
2: Yeah, I think most young people out there are sleeping on it. They just need to wake up and start, because it's a virgin kind of thing. you don't need a lot to start. Things just become tougher when you now start playing pro. You know, the pro league,
0: mm-hmm.
2: whereby now maybe you don't need to use your phone, you need to use a camera, whereby you have to buy gear, lighting. But to start, to become a TikToker, it's so easy. And you, because there's little competition this side, Uganda Fene Tumala, you can create a video, you create, I create, and we all get viewers.
0: Mm.
2: And we all get brand deals. Because each and every day, companies are starting up.
0: True.
2: Those that have already started are not going anywhere, they're already here. And they are fighting for clients. They need clients. But for example, if you have a brand of fuel that has been in existence, we are getting more gas stations that are coming to compete. And how are they going to compete? By using you, the creator.
0: Sure.
2: So I think we all need to position ourselves in the right spaces before it's too late. Because without any doubt, the internet is there. It's not going anywhere. You just have to join. Because everything is becoming purely digital.
0: Absolutely. And what you're saying is have a passion for it so that you're authentic in what you do and you have the drive. And everybody has a position. So just position yourself. Well, do not go anywhere. We are still with the good doctor. And we are about to have some fun right after the music. Quick fire questions. No overthinking it, doctor. You're ready?
2: Yeah, I'm ready.
0: Okay.
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2: 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It's Vent O'Clock with Kenny Rukundo and myself, Big Sis Sandy. So sit back, relax, grab yourself a bottle of Mountain Dew to energize and stay with us all to 10 in the PM. But meanwhile, the concert of the year is here, guys. Now, Reiji is live and it's all going down on the 7th of August, 2026 at Kololo Ceremonial Grounds. Now, you cannot miss this. Entrance is 30K. 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
3: And remember, the party will get shamelessly spicy. 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So please enjoy responsibly.
2: And it's about to get spicy right here in the studio with the good doctor, Solomon Chimera, who is also a huge digital content creator. Doctor, are you ready?
4: Yes, I am.
2: Okay, quick fire, don't overthink it. Money or passion?
4: Money.
2: Biggest green flag in a man?
4: In a man?
2: Yes, the biggest green flag in a man. Yes, what do you think
4: that
2: it is?
4: That sounds weird, no.
2: I know. As a man, what do you
4: in
2: think?
4: In a man?
2: A green flag, like a good quality about a man. Not a red flag, a green flag.
4: A man with money.
2: A man with money.
4: But this sounds wrong. No. Green flag in a man?
3: Yes.
2: A green flag
3: You know
2: in
3: how
2: a man,
3: they
2: yes.
3: say we all have red flags?
2: We also have green flags.
3: Yeah, they're also green flags.
4: You can't have green or red flags to the same gender.
3: Well,
4: in a man? No.
3: Yeah.
2: Yes.
4: Ask me in a woman.
2: No, in a man, you as a man.
3: As a man, what do you think makes you
2: a green flag, a good man to the ladies out there?
4: Yeah, having money. A man with money is unbeatable in all aspects, like
2: really?
4: It or not.
2: But if he's poor in character?
4: You'll get back to him.
2: Because
4: he will say sorry with a GOE. And you'll be like, don't do it again.
3: I know someone whose GOE was taken back.
2: I beg to differ, because if you get a man with money who lacks character, that man can make your life a living hell. Because he has the means also to make your life a living hell, just as he has the means to make your life a dream come true.
4: Yeah, but for as long as he knows how to play his cards, he'll use the money to fix everything. Money, you can't beat money.
2: Mm-mm. Money can't fix everything.
3: His green flag is money.
2: His green flag and a red flag.
4: System is already rigged. Money.
3: How about red flag from man?
4: For a man?
3: Let me guess. Not having money.
4: I think it's not about money. It's my biggest red flag in a man is if you're broke.
3: That's
2: not having money.
4: Because you become a problem to everyone, yourself. Mm-hmm. Your neighbors and the state at large.
2: Okay, one habit every man should build.
4: Or not?
3: One habit any man should build.
4: Being able to communicate what you want and you be understood.
2: Okay, communication.
4: Yeah. Not just cutting off, not just walking out of the room, communicate. And be understood. Articulate yourself in a way that people can coexist with you.
3: Okay. Another one. One thing young men need to stop doing.
4: Should stop doing drugs.
3: Oh.
2: And to start doing?
4: Ken.
3: I don't
4: Did
3: do drugs.
4: Did that sound deep?
3: You thought you were getting personal. I don't do drugs, man.
4: But if you're doing them, stop.
3: I'm not.
4: They're not good for your health.
3: I am not.
2: And what's one thing
4: stop
2: that young
4: doing drugs.
2: Men... should start doing?
4: I think young men should start going to work so they get money.
3: Mm. At what age? At 21, what do you wish you knew?
4: At 21, I wish I knew that everything I had was temporary.
3: Oh.
2: Wow, that's a good one.
4: I wasted time chasing girls.
3: Kissing girls?
4: Chasing.
3: Oh.
4: Girls.
3: Oh.
4: I wasted time proving points. But it all didn't matter because I was not that significant in society because I didn't have money.
3: Okay. So would you define success for a man in one sentence?
4: A man, for as long as you've achieved everything you always wanted to get and you have a stack of cash and you have money, then that is success.
3: So there's a guy out there who is saying his achievement is to get his crush. So get the crush and money and that's success.
4: Money is more important.
2: Okay. So as we wrap up, Doctor, if a young man is out there listening right now and he feels lost, he feels broke, pressured, and unsure of his future, how would you advise him?
4: That's a big one. But what I can say is, man, just get something to do. Just look around you, like, find something to do and get some money. Like, do something. Get creative. Dance. Start up a business. I don't know about me, I'm so money-centered. I'm so monetary. Because the stress you have, the trouble you have, the pressure, the frustration you have, it's because you are broke. That's the first reason.
2: True.
4: Because once you get money, maybe they say money is not everything, but everything needs money.
2: True.
4: Even when you're depressed and you need to see a therapist, you need money.
2: True.
3: I agree.
4: Can you look confused?
3: I'm just, you know, thinking you could get things pro bono. I don't know.
4: Money. Like, just find ways of do something. And get some little money with you. It will save you from disrespect. It will save you from overthinking. It will save you from worrying about the future. Because that's the trouble we be in as boys, as young girls. Mm. How is my tomorrow? Like, we are planning on uncertainties. Why? We don't have money. We're not sure what we shall eat tomorrow. We are not sure where we shall sleep. You're not sure whether you will settle with the type of money you want. Because the guys who are available with the money, they're not your type. Like, you feel like they are disrespectful, they are not good at communication, some of them are physically abusive, so you are worried. Maybe you like Ken, but Ken doesn't have the money. So that is stress to you as a girl.
3: First of all, you using me.
4: I'm saying maybe. it's, bro, you have money. This guy just don't know.
3: Crazy. Why am I getting straight bullets?
2: But I get you, Doctor.
3: What did I do?
4: But just my take home message is...
3: Make money.
4: In all aspects of life, you need money. I'm a doctor. I've seen what happens to people who don't have money in the hospital. Trust me. Whether it's a government hospital, someone can pass on because of lack of a single vial of drugs. A vial of 70K and someone passes on. It happens.
3: And it's a business. Like, they can't...
4: Yeah, like, whether it's a government hospital, whether it's a public one, whether it's a private one, at some point you need to buy a piece of drug, you don't have the money, it's not in stock, the doctor's hands are tied, and they can't help. People pass on kidney failure because they can't afford, dialysis. If you want the free dialysis in Mulago, there's a long line, very many people are there. But private hospitals have it, beds are empty. But because of you don't have the money, it's how you pass on. So if you have money, you live longer.
2: Because you have less stress.
4: Yeah. And in the world of medicine, let everyone know that the single most important risk factor for every illness, apart from asthma, for every other illness, the single most important risk factor is a low socioeconomic status. That is poverty. If you're poor, if you're broke, you are at risk of getting every disease apart from allergies, which are asthma.
2: So you
4: asthma
2: have a high mobility
4: is basically
2: rate.
4: For the rich. Yeah. So you die faster.
3: So if you don't have money, the chances of you dying faster are higher.
4: They're almost doubled.
2: That's true.
4: You get an accident, you die. Why? You're failing to buy this, you're failing to get this. Like, you die.
3: Even the people you interact with.
4: Yeah, even the people you interact with, first of all, you don't have friends. Okay? So if you have the money, it doesn't assure you that you don't die. But if you don't have the money, you are sure you'll die faster.
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5: As the good doctor said, make money, because money at its highest value is leverage. 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To the people who are listening in, where can they find you? Your socials?
4: I thought hospital. My socials? Because that's illegal, yeah?
5: Yes.
4: 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I'm Dr. Solomon Chimera. 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And all my pages are verified. If it's not verified, it's not me.
5: Okay.
4: Don't be scammed. Don't be asked for some amounts of money for this and that. So Solomon Chimera everywhere. Instagram, Twitter, Facebook, TikTok. Solomon Chimera. Thank you very much.
5: Thank you so much. Keep it locked right here to Energy Radio 106.5. I've got some Offset, A-Pass, Vinca, and so much more. Do not go anywhere.
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0: Well, do you think that it's not appropriate? But okay, I wouldn't say appropriate, but do you think it is wise to fraternize with your neighbors and your workmates to a large extent? Do you think that's wise?
1: Well, I would say
0: no.
1: Mm-mm.
0: Well, this guy had something different to say.
2: I don't fraternize with people at my workplace, and neither do I fraternize with people in my neighborhood. As a single person who lives alone, I love my peace of mind. I love to be left alone. My home has got to be my humble abode, my sanctuary, you know, my safe haven, my place of peace and calm and quiet. And that means that I don't want to be bothered by neighbors. I don't want to be there chilling in my house and there's a knock on the door and there's some random neighbor who, I don't know, wants something. I want to keep that to a bare minimum. I should only be able to talk to my neighbors when I absolutely must. Same thing with my workplace, that I don't want to be home thinking, okay, I'm going to work, but then I'm going to bump into, you know, Agnes from accounting. Oh, crap. Well, I'm thinking I'm going to bump into Matthew from legal. Or no, I don't want to be thinking that. The people in your workplace and the people in your neighborhood, don't over-fraternize with them. You don't want to be the guy who is worried of coming back home because you slept with one of the neighbors and now you have to sneak your way back home. Don't be that guy. And neither do you want to be the person who slept with a certain person from technical or legal or accounting and now going to office is a trick. You have to sneak in and out of office. Don't do that. Your office and your home, let them be your places of peace.
0: Do you agree with him or do you not agree with him?
1: I actually do really agree with him, because the thing about fraternizing with people, both at work and your neighbors, I think it's worse at work because that's where you spend most of the time.
0: Than at home.
1: Yeah.
0: Well, if you're there and you're listening, you can let us know on 0740674674 what you think about what he said. Now, this guy, he has a handle on TikTok at B-Wool, and he was on It's Never That Serious podcast, and he was talking about that and he came under fire. But we want to hear from you. What do you think? And you can also call in at 7:15 on 0777-674-674.
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3: Well, if you are there and you're listening, of course you're listening. 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What do you think, Kenny? Breaking up with your neighbor and having to see them every morning, or breaking up with your colleague and then you have to see them every morning at 8 a.m.
4: Personally, what's worse is I would rather break up with my neighbor and not have to see them, because I spend less of my time
3: at home.
4: At home. But with work, we literally live at work.
3: That's true.
4: Most of your hours of the day are at work. So that means you get to interact with that person. So yes, what's worse is definitely breaking up with your work colleague and having to say good morning to them every day.
3: Yeah.
4: What do you think is
3: I'm
4: worse?
3: I'm with you on that one, I think, because... but am I with you though? You know, for me, I'm mostly at home.
4: Ah.
3: So a neighbor that, you know, would be so tricky for me. Home is my palace. I spend most of my time at home.
4: Yeah.
3: So no. And so, when I come home, I want to unwind.
4: So you're saying it would be worse based on where you spend most of the time?
3: Yes. And okay. For me, most of my time is at home. So that would be tricky. But have you been in a scenario where, like, you moved somewhere and then you became so close with the neighbor, like, oh, do you have an opener?
4: Yeah.
3: Give me some salt. Or, oh, come and we have drinks. So I'm having lunch at my house.
4: Mm-hmm.
3: And it's all rainbows and butterflies.
4: Yeah.
3: Until it's not.
4: Until it's not.
3: And you're like, yeah, this.
4: And they probably have your microwave. And you need it. But because of the pride in you, you can't go for it.
3: You go for it. My stuff. What do you mean?
4: I'll buy a new one.
3: Or you send someone.
4: Or you send someone.
3: You sent someone. Have you been in that situation?
4: Yeah. They had my flat iron, man.
3: What?
4: What happened? So what happened is we had a disagreement.
3: Mm-hmm.
4: It was really a communication problem.
3: Uh-huh.
4: And I needed to iron my clothes, but they had my flat iron and I could not get it. So the pride in me was like, you know what? You just buy yourself a new one. And yeah, I did buy myself a new one.
3: Yeah, talk about pride.
4: And I hoped that flat iron that they owned that was mine gets electrocuted or fails to function.
3: Had you shared like personal stuff with this person? Did they know you like to an extent that
4: yeah.
3: you felt some type of way?
4: Yeah, and I think that's the more vulnerable you get with someone, the higher the levels of pride, because then you feel like they know parts of you, but now that breaks you because then you don't want to go back.
3: Yeah.
4: I don't know if that makes sense.
3: Yes. And you're like, yo, you feel like violated, you know?
4: Extremely.
3: But then there are those neighbors, you know, who come like to your compound and start hanging their clothes on your line.
4: You see, yeah. That's boundary erosion right there. That's freaking boundary erosion.
3: I don't like that stuff. One day I was just sitting there and I saw this chick passing with wet dresses and what. I'm like...
4: Would you tell them to take them off?
3: Not at that point.
4: I'm pretty sure you kept quiet. You let them do their thing.
3: Yes, I let them do it. But once the clothes dry, you go and... Because... You know, so the delivery matters. At that time, you're so angry. Eh? I don't seem so mean.
4: You took a moment to compose.
3: Yes, to compose myself. Not to be pulled out of character.
4: I get you.
3: When they are dry, you go over politely and say, you know, that is like my space and I don't want anybody around there. So let's try not to.
4: Yeah.
3: Yeah, let's not try to cross boundaries. But some people are professional boundary crossers. They don't care. Eh? But let us know. On 0740-674-674, what do you think about sharing so much with your neighbor and then you fall out and you're like, okay, what happens now? Tell us.
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0: go down, playing right here on Energy 106.5. It's your big sis Sandy and Kenny Rukundo on the mics tonight, and we're with you all the way to 10 in the PM. Now let me give you a plug, man. 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
0: Yes, indeed. Now, in the studio, we're talking about neighbors. And is it a wise thing to over-fraternize with your neighbors? And Isaac Adnan has had an experience. Let's listen to his experience and, you know, talk about it.
2: Okay, this is Isaac Adnan again. So when we come to sharing stuff with neighbors, I may not have a good experience with neighbors at home, but with fellow neighbors at school in dormitories, like your Decker meant. Ah, man. For them, it's at an extent whereby we share Vaseline, some shoe polish, some Colgate. So there is an extent where you like caught up with time and you give somebody your stuff, let's say shoe polish, you give it to them. Then after some time, like, you have a disagreement with them. Now you need your shoe polish back. You don't know how to start. Man, this crazy. Yeah, crazy stuff. I feel like too much sharing with a neighbor is unnecessary. Like, just get up and tell them, man, no more. Buy your shoe polish. Buy your Colgate. This is too much. Buy your Vaseline. Yeah, I feel like we need to, like, man up and talk.
0: Thank you, Adnan, for, you know, listening to the show and giving your two cents. We have a caller. Hello, you're listening to Energy.
3: Energy Radio.
0: Yes, how are you doing? Who am I speaking to?
3: I'm good, and I'm on your shut up and situation.
0: Thank you. What do you think about this neighbor situation?
3: There is the issue. This is Isaac from Tunyamo.
0: Yes.
3: Yeah. Those things of sharing things with your neighbor. They are not good.
0: Why?
3: You may Isaac song looking or you don't know your neighbor.
0: Mm-hmm. When you're falling out.
1: The experience is real.
0: Well, thank you so much for listening in. He's calling all the way from Ntungamo. Thank you for listening to Energy Radio. And they're saying the same thing. We have another caller. Okay, hello. You're listening to Energy.
4: Good evening.
0: Good evening to you. Who am I speaking to?
4: You're speaking to Hesket, all the way from Shuatule.
0: Oh, Hesket, thank you for listening to the show. What do you think about this neighbor situation?
4: About the neighbor situation, personally, I'm not comfortable with it. Why? You get used to each other.
0: Okay.
4: Especially if you're opposite in sex.
0: Okay.
4: And that, it creates a little bit of, like, I don't know how to call it.
0: Tension.
4: Situation, like a jealousy issue may arise from both partners, okay, the partners of the both people.
0: Yeah, people catch feelings.
4: What I mean, like, for example, you're used to the, like, let me say I'm a guy, and my neighbor is a lady. I'm used to the lady, because you can't be used to your neighbor and you're used to both of them. You might be used to one, and you maybe every time you want to beg something, you may use the lady.
0: And then the guy doesn't like it.
4: Yes. Then, well, on my side also, I might have also my wife, and the guy is used to my lady, and like that.
0: Ah, so people and should maintain boundaries.
4: This happens a lot, by the way. And then also, with the tribe mates, you know, for example, me, I'm a Luo. Also, my neighbor is a Luo. So, sometimes it is uncomfortable. That's why, personally, I don't rent where my neighborhood is of a fellow tribe mate or of the same region.
1: Wait. Are you saying when you're house hunting, you always ask what tribe the neighbors are?
0: That's part of the criteria.
4: Yes, okay. I just find, like, sometimes we get used to each other when we small issues.
0: So then the boundaries are kind of, they get blurred, those lines.
4: Because personally, one of my friends, I am not going to mention his name, is now nothing. His emotions and the heart. But unfortunately, it is his neighbor, the man, who took his wife.
0: Just
4: 2 weeks ago.
0: Wow.
4: And up to now, I've been the one to talk to him, counsel him, and all that. But just because of all that getting used, like, this one comes to beg this, like that.
1: But was the problem with the neighbor or the wife?
0: Hesket, are you there?
4: Okay, thanks for the show.
0: Thank you for listening in, Hesket. Thank you so much. People are not having this neighbor thing. A guy lost his wife.
1: Just like that. Went to get frying pan. The man just decided to take someone's wife.
0: He came to take eggs. He left. You know, when you go for eggs and then you leave with the hen also. Amekula kuku na mayai yake.
1: Standard.
0: The guy is not having it. You know, even Isaac Adnan is saying that, you know, neighbors in school, you're in the same dormitory or the same room. This guy borrows your shoe polish, this, that, what. And then things, you fall out and then you can't go back for your stuff. He feels everyone should keep their own stuff. We have another caller. Hello, you're listening to Energy 106.5. Who am I speaking to?
5: This is Isaac again.
0: Yes, Isaac. Hello? Okay, I think we lost that call. I think it's the caller from Ntungamo. I think the network is a bit off there. But yes, people are not having it. They're like, everyone should stay in their corner. Over fraternizing with the neighbors.
1: Boundaries have to be put in place.
0: And do you know what the other caller was saying? That you get familiar with each other.
1: Yeah.
0: Especially when you're tribesmen.
1: Yeah.
0: And I agree with that. Familiarity breeds contempt at the end of the day. You get too familiar that people start crossing your boundaries. I mean, someone took someone's wife, to be honest.
1: I think he was told, feel at home.
0: He took it literally.
1: He took it literally. Anyway, walk in with confidence, set the mood, raise your glass. That's Chairman's Energy. So when it's time to unwind or turn things up, don't just drink beer. Enjoy Chairman ESP. Chairman Extra Smooth Beer is crafted with a rich finish for those who own the moment and enjoy life on their own terms. Don't forget, drink responsibly, and alcohol isn't for sale to persons under the age of 18.
0: And let us know, what do you think about fraternizing with the neighbors? You can call in on 0777-674-674 right after the music, or you can send in a voice note or WhatsApp on 0740-674-674.
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1: All I ever wanted was a black Grand National.

0: sounds of LMA playing right here on Energy 106.5. It's your big sis Sandy and Kenny Rukundo, and we're with you till the top of the hour.
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0: Now, we've just been talking about fraternizing with your neighbors and your workmates.
1: Mm-hmm.
0: Now, if you date someone from work and it ends badly, Kenny, who should resign? The person who broke the heart or the person who got their heart broken?
1: First of all, I think the person who should resign is the person who can't stand the other. Yeah.
0: That is the person who got their heart broken.
1: No.
0: Isn't it?
1: No.
0: Oh, it's not always.
1: It's not always. Sometimes people end things because, you know, they just can't stand, but they are still in love with the other person. Not all relationships that end...
0: End on a bad note.
1: End on not even end on a bad note. End because someone was out of love. It's just because they felt like they couldn't change the other person and was just becoming toxic for them mentally.
0: Well, if you're listening in, you can call in right now on 0777-674-674 and tell us, when you're dating someone at work and it ends badly.
1: Oh.
0: It ends badly. Who should resign? The person who broke the heart or the person who got their heart broken? I think if it ended badly, the person who is the one who broke the other person's heart
1: should resign.
0: Because I can't lose a partner and then I lose my job also. Make it make sense. Where is my silver lining? You go and get another job. You're the one who broke up with me, and we have a caller. Hello, you're listening to Energy 106.5. Who am I speaking to?
2: You're speaking to Hesketh again.
0: Yes, Hesketh. Who should resign?
2: I think the person who initiated the love,
1: in the first place.
2: Who is interested in the person should be the one to resign, than the one who accepted. To me, that's what I see.
0: So the person who has broken up with the person who has ended the relationship is the one who should resign.
1: Oh wait. How so about that? If
2: they went too deep, but it is complicated also because the HR also get confused.
1: There you go, so Hesketh. How about if
2: confused and they always say the one who initiated be the one to resign first.
0: Yes.
1: But what if the one who initiated but is the one who's broken?
2: Have a good night.
0: Good night, Esker. Thank you so much for listening in. I told you, Kenny, the one who initiated. Because the one who is heartbroken.
1: You know what he's meaning? He's meaning the one who initiated the relationship, not the breakup.
0: Why? Because the one who initiated the relationship could be the one who is heartbroken.
1: Yes, so they need to resign because they went against company policy.
0: forget about company here. I can't lose my partner and also lose my job.
1: HR is
0: Don't
1: watching.
0: Don't tell me about HR. You HR didn't think about watching. HR when you said yes. Now you're here, the aftermath, you're saying HR.
1: You should
0: HR.
1: Have stood on business.
0: You didn't stand on business. No. Now also me, I'm standing 10 toes on business.
1: If I'm falling, why are you falling?
0: I will go to HR before you and report you so that you lose your job, because I can't lose a partner and then lose my job. I can't be broken, heartbroken.
1: You should have reported me before you said yes to me.
0: Listen, you need to focus. What has happened has happened. This is damage control. I'm the heartbroken one. I will sprint to HR.
1: So what happens if the person that broke you doesn't want to resign?
0: He'll get fired. That's what I'm saying. Because I'll go to HR.
1: No, they'll fire both of you for fraternizing and breaking company policy.
0: Oh my goodness. This has been so, so great. You know, thank you for listening in. And tell a friend to tell a friend to tell a friend that every Sunday, 7 p.m. all the way to 10 in the p.m. is the Energy Vent with myself, a big sis, and don't know, maybe Kenny Rukundo is going to grace us with his presence if he's not outside countries.
1: Ooh, guys.
0: He's always globetrotting. Always stalking him on social media, living vicariously through his actions on holiday as I sit in scorching hot pothole of the continent.
1: Yes.
0: Kampala City. While he's frolicking at the beach somewhere drinking a pina colada.
1: In those shots.
0: Well, keep it locked right here to Energy Radio 106.5. I've got some John Black, I've got some A-Pass and Sabrina Carpenter. Do not go anywhere.

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2: What's happening?
3: Offside. Coming back, guys. 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
1: 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Are you ready? The UK's hottest wave is starting down. 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This is not just a concert. It's a whole vibe. 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
3: You know, it's been a little minute since you and I have had a chat.
4: Has it really?
3: Probably since, like, your last EP, All the Places You'll Go.
4: Oh, wow.
3: Yeah.
4: A minute, yeah.
3: I've been getting some calls.
4: Oh.
3: People are a little bit worried about you.

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keep me motivated, keep you around. 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

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come, come, come, come, come, come, come, come, come, come, come, come, come, come, come, come, come, come, come, come, come, come, come, come, come, come, come, come, come, come, come, come, come, come, come, come, come, come, come, come, come, come, come, come, come, come, come, come, come, come, come, come, come, come, come, come, come, come, come, come, come, come, come, come, come, come, come, come, come, come, come, come, come, come, come, come, come, come, come, come, come, come, come, come, come, come, come, come, come, come, come, come, come, come, come, come, come, come, come, come, come, come, come, come, come, come, come, come, come, come, come, come, come, come, come, come, come, come, come, come, come, come, come, come, come, come, come, come, come, come, come, come, come, come, come, come, come, come, come, come, come, come, come, come, come, come, come, come, come, come, come, come, come, come, come, come

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Zalandazo, landazo, landazo, landazo, Zalandazo, landazo. 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